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4: 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I hope you'll join me.
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Kings and Forever After All on your Real Country Thursday. My name is Al Farb. Thank you so much for having us on and making us a part of your day while we sit around and play all of your favorite Real Country songs. Right now, the Oak Ridge Boys and Elvira on Real Country.

Zach Top and I Never Lie on your Real Country Thursday. My name is Al Farbel. Gaslighting topped the national list of most search word definitions so far in 2026 with roughly 287,000 monthly searches, narrowly beating the word love. Fascism, democracy, narcissist, propaganda, and socialism were also high in the ranking. More of your favorite old country songs are coming up right around the corner for you from Dierks Bentley, What Was I Thinking, Joe DiMessina, Stand Beside Me, and more next right here on Real Country.

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2: Hank Snow and I've been everywhere, man, on your Real Country Thursday. My name is Al Farbel. Officials are warning New England beachgoers to keep their distance from the thousands of giant lion's mane jellyfish that have washed up along the region's coast, even those that are already dead. The jellyfish's tentacles can reach 120 feet. Their long tentacles contain neurotoxins that can trigger intense burning pain, red welts, itching, muscle cramps, headaches, and nausea. And even detached tentacles can continue to sting for up to 25 days. More of your favorite real country songs are coming up right around the corner for you from Martina McBride and I Love You, George Burge, and Won't Be Long, and more next on Real Country.
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8: 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And this week, Mean Girls Junior is the play being presented at the Parkway Playhouse. The times are like this, Friday at 2:30 in the afternoon and Friday at 6:30. That's this Friday. And then Saturday, an evening performance at 6:30. And then also Sunday afternoon matinee at 2:30. Mean Girls Junior

0: events, and this week, Mean Girls Jr. is the play being presented at the Parkway Playhouse. The times are like this: Friday at 2:30 in the afternoon, and Friday at 6:30, that's this Friday, and then Saturday, an evening performance at 6:30, and then also Sunday afternoon matinee at 2:30. 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The times are like this: Friday at 2:30 in the afternoon, and Friday at 6:30, that's this Friday, and then Saturday, an evening performance at 6:30, and then also Sunday afternoon matinee at 2:30. 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

'cause I'm a country boy. I got a four-wheel drive. 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
1: ABC News, I'm Dave Packer. President Trump to deliver a primetime speech shortly. Sources telling ABC News the president's expected to discuss the 2020 presidential election. Taco Bell tonight saying out of an abundance of caution, it's removing potentially impacted lettuce from a supplier in certain states. This after sources say investigators identified that lettuce is a potential source of a parasitic illness that sickened thousands in the U.S. Canadian wildfire smoke darkening skies from the Midwest to the East Coast today. Barbara Glickstein, a public health nurse, braved the hazy air amid the warnings it could be dangerous.
2: I'm only out because I have to run a quick errand. Otherwise, I'd be inside. I'm 72. I'm healthy, but I know what air particles do to the body.
1: The smoke is coming from wildfires burning primarily in Canada, but also northern Minnesota. CENTCOM says U.S. forces hit Iran with another round of strikes today. Negotiations seem stalled. This is ABC News. The Texas Department of Public Safety will conduct its own investigation into last week's ICE shooting.
3: Governor Greg Abbott, like his fellow Republican, President Trump, has made immigration a cornerstone of his policies. But Abbott's previously full-throated support for ICE was more muted Wednesday.
4: The immigration laws can be enforced, and stopping illegal immigration from coming across a border can be achieved without shooting people.
3: At Abbott's urging, the Texas Rangers will gather facts on last week's killing of Lorenzo Salgado Araujo by ICE agents, who said the 52-year-old tried to run them over in his van. Jim Ryan, ABC News in Dallas-Fort Worth.
1: SpaceX aborted a Starship launch tonight because some engines failed to start. The British government is urging FIFA to investigate Argentina's soccer team after players posed with a banner claiming sovereignty over the Falkland Islands. Britain and Argentina fought a war over the islands in 1982. FIFA rules ban political messaging on the pitch, and the team could face disciplinary action. Dave Packer, ABC News.
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2: 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Here is a fun concert coming up this Friday that's a fundraiser for the Reconciliation House. It's called the We Are All Neighbors Concert. It features Josh Goforth, Grammy-nominated musician and storyteller. 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The number to call, and it's coming up on Friday night.
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Jason Aldean, Blame It On You on your Real Country Thursday night. My name is Al Farb. Hey, thank you so much for having us on and making us a part of your evening while we sit around and play all of your favorite Real Country songs. Right now, Joe Diffie, just a pickup man, right now on Real Country.

0: Cody Johnson in the fall on your Real Country Thursday nights. My name is Al Farb. Thank you so much for falling with us while we play all of your favorite Real Country songs. Right around the corner for you from Reba McEntire, the night the lights went out in Georgia. Conway Twitty, Don't Call Him a Cowboy. 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

0: Waylon Jennings and Clyde on your Real Country Thursday night. Somebody was Al Farble. Here's an easy way to strengthen your bond with your spouse. Compliment them. If you tell your significant other that you are grateful for them 21 days in a row, not only will they be happier, but you'll find them more attractive too. 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
8: Good evening. Tonight's forecast, mostly clear. Lows dip into the mid-60s overnight. Friday will be mostly sunny and hazy as some wildfire smoke moves in. About a 20% chance of a stray pop-up storm late. Highs are in the mid-80s. Saturday, scattered thunderstorms are likely. High temperatures are in the low to mid-80s, and the weekend should stay fairly unsettled. I'm meteorologist Kat Campbell in the NCN Weather Center.

0: The Man in Black, Johnny Cash, and the Ring of Fire on Real Country. 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
1: This is a special report from ABC News. I'm Dave Packard. President Trump spoke from the White House tonight about the 2020 presidential election, which he lost to Joe Biden. The president asserting,
2: over a period of years, starting during the 2020 election cycle, the People's Republic of China carried out what is believed to be the largest compromise of election data in history, resulting in China's illicit acquisition of 220 million U.S. voter files.
1: The president asking the DOJ and other agencies to file criminal charges. Earlier, House Minority Leader Hakeem Jeffries asking,
3: why does he continue to focus on a conspiracy theory related to a 2020 presidential election that every rational person in the United States of America knows he lost?
1: This is ABC News. Cleanup in West Hollywood, California from a major water main rupture.
4: In parking garages in West Hollywood, pumps are now removing water that went rushing in this morning. A water main break causing extreme flooding. Cars underwater in underground garages. There was a sinkhole, roads damaged, and residents battled rushing water in their urban streets. A water line put in the ground in 1916 burst. Anselmo Collins is with LA's water system.
5: Unfortunately, sometimes there may be parts of the pipeline where you end up with a weak spot, and it reveals itself when you have these type of leaks.
4: Alex Stone, ABC News, Los Angeles.
1: It appears the New York sightseeing helicopter that crashed in the Hudson River last year, killing six people, might be the result of a bird strike. The NTSB says a bird expert from the Smithsonian identified remains from several different types of geese on the blades. Baseball's labor contract expires December 1st and a lockout is expected. But if there's agreement before next season, MLB set to have its earliest opening day next year, March 24th. Dave Packer, ABC News.
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9: Good evening. Tonight's forecast, mostly clear. Lows dip into the mid-60s overnight. Friday, we're in the mid-80s for highs. It's mostly sunny, but a bit hazy thanks to the wildfire smoke originating from Canada. Just a 20% chance of a pop-up storm late. Saturday, scattered storms are likely. Highs are in the low to mid-80s. I'm meteorologist Kat Campbell in the NCN Weather Center.
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0: Craig Morgan and Almost Home on your Real Country Thursday nights. My name is Al Farr with more of your favorites on the way from Tim McGraw. 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

0: It's Choosing Texas on your Real Country Thursday night. My name is Al Farber. We hear more about shark attacks during the summer. Aside from humans, some very strange things have been found inside shark stomachs. For instance, bottles of wine, remains of a polar bear, a suit of armor, money, sheep, the rear half of a horse, and even a treasure chest. 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
7: Good evening. Tonight's forecast, mostly clear. Lows dip into the mid-60s overnight. Friday will be mostly sunny and hazy as some wildfire smoke moves in. About a 20% chance of a stray pop-up storm late. Highs are in the mid-80s. Saturday, scattered thunderstorms are likely. High temperatures are in the low to mid-80s, and the weekend should stay fairly unsettled. I'm meteorologist Kat Campbell in the NCN Weather Center.

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1: This is a special report from ABC News. I'm Dave Packer. President Trump spoke to the nation in prime time this evening, announcing he was declassifying documents and posting them on the White House website for the public to read. He says they outline evidence of interference in American elections, particularly the one he lost in 2020, accusing countries like China, Venezuela, Russia, and North Korea. And the president making the case for a Save America Act, which would require voting with an ID and in person.
2: Hundreds of thousands of non-citizens and dead people are listed and active on the voter rolls, and yet we still have elections with no voter ID, no proof of citizenship, and tens of millions of ballots floating aimlessly through the mail.
1: As for the 2020 elections, the president's own intelligence officials at the time were presenting assessments to him that showed there was no widespread evidence that would have changed the outcome of the election. This is ABC News. The latest reports on the U.S. economy were mixed. One fine shopper spent less than economists expected.
3: U.S. consumers purchased $768 billion worth of stuff last month, slightly more than the previous month and more than 6.5% above the level of June 2025. Amazon's Prime Day helped to push up retail sales, but bars and restaurants don't appear to have benefited much from World Cup. Government analysts say receipts from those establishments barely budged last month.
1: ABC's Jim Ryan. Another report shows fewer workers applied for unemployment last week. Lawmakers in Washington, D.C. have passed a bill that would allow foster teens to select their own legal families. It's expected to take effect in September. In Washington state, the Kitsap County Sheriff's Office came to the rescue of a woman who got trapped inside a Tesla operating in pet safe mode when an automatic safety device failed. Dave Packer, ABC News.
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Confederate Railroad, Jesus and Mama on your Real Country Thursday night. My name is Al Farb. Hey, thank you so much for having us on and making us a part of your evening while we sit around and play all of your favorite Real Country songs. Right now, Ricky Skaggs, I Wouldn't Change You If I Could on Real Country.

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1: Turn it up some. All right, boys. 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Oh, she put her beard down. 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Left, left, left, right, left.

0: Blake Shelton, Stay Country or Die Trying on your Real Country Thursday night. My name is Al Farble. Don't you just hate it when people park in a handicapped spot and look just fine when they get out? Well, before you let the air out of their tires, you may just not be able to see their disability. The driver could have a disease like MS with symptoms that can go come and go without a warning at all. Placards may also be issued for mental conditions, too. The point is you really don't know the full story, so it's probably best not to judge. More of your favorite Real Country songs are coming up right around the corner for you from Greg Morgan, Redneck Yacht Club, Waylon Jennings, Good Hearted Woman, and more next right here on Real Country.
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1: This is a special report from ABC News. I'm Dave Packer. Ahead of the 2026 midterms, President Trump in a primetime speech to the nation talking about 2020, sowing seeds of doubt in the nation's election system.
2: Tonight, I'm announcing the immediate declassification and release of critical intelligence, revealing shocking vulnerabilities in our election infrastructure.
1: And those declassified documents released on the website of the White House.
2: The third set of documents we are releasing proves that for many years, Americans were blatantly lied to about the security of our election infrastructure, including electronic voting machines and ballot counting systems, dishonest almost all.
1: Mr. Trump said the best way to protect us in voting is to pass a Save America Act. Reaction from across the aisle was harsh. Senate Minority Leader Chuck Schumer calling it a, quote, desperate attempt to preserve his political power. This is ABC News. The FDA has approved a first-of-its-kind pill that can drastically reduce cholesterol that's previously only been available with expensive injectable drugs. Do your hands hurt when you use the phone?
3: Texting thumb can describe phone-related pains caused by tired-out tendons and achy joints, like stiffness, throbbing near the knuckle, and a clicking sensation when bending the thumb. If not treated, you could get carpal tunnel and arthritis. A doc at the University of Kentucky Healthcare Hand Center says limit phone time or take short breaks. Mix up postures. Switch hands to type. Use a different finger. Use the voice-to-text feature. Circle and ring-shaped grip accessories attached to the back of the phone.
1: ABC's Chuck Sievertson. Researchers say a new species of monkey has been discovered in the Democratic Republic of Congo, now named Colobus congionensis, with pink-orange lips, researchers say was discovered hiding in the forests. Dave Packer, ABC News.
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You've got whatever it is. That's the Zach Brown Band right here in Real Country. Hi there, I'm Tammy Lively. Thanks for joining me. Here's a great song.

Got Whatever It Is. That's the Zac Brown Band right here in Real Country. Hi there, I'm Tammy Lively. Thanks for joining me. Here's a great song.

0: You've got whatever it is. That's the Zach Brown Band right here in Real Country. Hi there, I'm Tammy Lively. Thanks for joining me. Here's a great song from Alan Jackson.
1: United Nation. Well, I called the congressman and he said, quote, I'd like to help you, son, but you're too young.

0: How far does a goodbye go? That's music from Jason Aldean right here in Real Country as we are heading into another summertime weekend. How you doing? I'm Tammy Lively. We've got great music coming up. Going to do some Tim McGraw and it looks like Dan Seals before too long.
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0: That's Dan Seals right here in Real Country. I'm Tammy Lively, and wait until I tell my sister Samantha. The folks at Vanderbilt University say that you cannot catch anything from a toilet seat. The bacteria that's often found on toilet seats are common skin microbes that most people already have, so they say they pose little risk, according to health experts. She's one of those that has a purse full of everything. Toilet seat covers, sanitizer, you name it.
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4: 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It appears by its own numbers, the U.S. government seems insolvent. It's reported that the Treasury shows about $6 trillion in assets and over $47 trillion in liabilities. 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

0: Take This Job and Shove It. That's music from Johnny Paycheck right here in Real Country, song written by David Allen Coe. That's correct. I'm Tammy Lively. Hey, we're getting a World Cup champ this weekend. I think that championship game is happening on Sunday for the FIFA World Cup. You know, I'm a person that didn't know a lot about soccer, still really don't, but I have been charmed by the fans, and I gotta say, it's rubbed off on me.
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1: ABC News, I'm Dave Packer. It's a month now to the 2026 midterms, but President Trump, in a primetime speech Thursday, focusing on the 2020 elections and announcing his administration is releasing previously classified documents he claims show the vulnerability of U.S. election security and infrastructure.
2: Hundreds of millions of U.S. voter files are

0: in the hands of foreign governments. Our machines and ballot counting systems are exposed to hacking and manipulation and corruption.
1: An attorney representing the family of Johann Sebastian Guerrero, who was shot and killed by ICE agents in Biddeford, Maine Monday, said he was in the U.S. legally and was accused of no crime. The governor says floods in Texas have left at least two people dead. Hundreds of wildfires burning in Canada and the Northwest, sending smoke blowing east, along with air quality alerts. New York City handing out free KN95 masks at libraries and police and fire stations. This is ABC News. Thousands of people are converging on Yosemite National Park, creating some crowd chaos this summer.
2: Hikers squeezing past each other down a steep and packed cliffside at the popular Mist Trail, carefully navigating narrow staircases while lines inch past each other in both directions.
3: Like an amusement park, there's just people everywhere.
2: Hiker Mobeen Zarikari.
4: I did witness a lot of people slipping on the trail, actually, and I think some people got hurt.
2: And it's not just the trails. Tree-lined roads lined with cars. In Yosemite Village, visitors say finding a parking space can take nearly an hour.
1: ABC's Will Reeve. The National Transportation Safety Board says it's taking over the investigation into a Ryanair incident where a passenger was almost sucked out of the plane due to cabin decompression midair. Greece will still take part in the investigation. ESPN says the NBA is investigating the circumstances surrounding the Milwaukee Bucks signing of Gary Trent Jr. for possible circumvention of the salary cap. Dave Packer, ABC News.
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1: This is real country.

That's Steve Warner with Linda right here in Real Country. I'm TME Lively. Thanks for joining me. This song, what a great song it is. His first number one single. This song also won a Grammy for Country Song of the Year back in 1993. It's Vince Gill. I Still Believe in You right here in Real Country.

That's Billy Currington. People are crazy right here in Real Country. And yes, yes, they are. Hey, we've got some great music on the way. Gonna do some George Jones, one of my husband's favorites. Ricky Skaggs coming up.

0: There's Hardy right here in Real Country. Hey, I was reading about which male celebrities do women use most as their free pass? You know, that imaginary pass that none of us will ever get to use. And they say that Ryan Gosling and Ryan Reynolds are right there at the top of the heap. I've been watching a lot of Ryan Reynolds in Welcome to Wrexham, which is very good, by the way. But I don't know. I think I'm more of a John Hamm kind of girl.
1: The U.S. Treasury quietly released its official financial report for 2025. It appears by its own numbers, the U.S. government seems insolvent. It's reported that the Treasury shows about $6 trillion in assets and over $47 trillion in liabilities. Add it all up, and it looks like the U.S. owes more than $130 trillion it doesn't have. If that were a family, they'd earn $52,000 a year, spend $73,000, and already be more than $1 million underwater. Any accountant would call that insolvent. So how does the government fix this? 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
1: The U.S. Treasury quietly released its official financial report for 2025. It appears by its own numbers, the U.S. government

0: seems insolvent. It's reported that the Treasury shows about $6 trillion in assets and over $47 trillion in liabilities. Add it all up, and it looks like the U.S. owes more than $130 trillion it doesn't have. 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

0: That's Vern Gosden right here in Real Country. Okay, this is cool. I'll admit it. Natural Light has come up with a way for beer drinkers to keep their drinks cool this summer. It's a beer shed. They call it the Cool Shed. It's a shed-sized walk-in beer cooler that's powered primarily by solar panels on the roof. 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
1: The U.S. Treasury quietly released its official financial report for 2025. It appears by its own numbers, the U.S. government seems insolvent. It's reported that the Treasury shows about $6 trillion in assets and over $47 trillion in liabilities. Add it all up, and it looks like the U.S. owes more than $130 trillion it doesn't have. 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
1: ABC News, I'm Dave Packer. Speaking at primetime Thursday night, President Trump announced documents will now be available on the White House website he says demonstrates the interference of foreign adversaries in U.S. elections.
2: But we still have a major challenge that must be urgently addressed because no country could be great without fair and honest elections.
1: The man who's been running President Trump's teleprompter, settling with federal regulators after they say he made over $100,000 by placing bets on several of the president's speeches on the prediction market. Catastrophic flash floods in Texas killing at least two people and forcing hundreds of rescues in areas still reeling from last summer's devastating floods. Acting Attorney General Todd Blanche met Thursday with several survivors of the late sex offender Jeffrey Epstein's crimes at the Justice Department, but one of those victims saying she found him abrasive, condescending, and intentionally noncommittal. This is ABC News. A housing market slump isn't getting any better.
3: Potential home buyers are facing an uphill battle.

0: battle when it comes to housing costs. Freddie Mac says the average 30-year fixed-rate mortgage increased to 6.55% last week, the highest level since August 2025. Economists say renewed uncertainty over the war with Iran, along with stubborn inflation, is creating the roller coaster for home loan rates. For renters, the trend shows rent prices are getting cheaper, down 1.5% in June and marking 35 straight months of declines. Michelle Franzen, ABC News.
1: Separately, the National Association of Realtors says pending home sales fell more than 5% in June compared to May and slipped 0.3% compared to this time last year. Director Ana DuVernay will be releasing a documentary on Netflix on the 14th Amendment, which granted liberty and rights to formerly enslaved people post-Civil War. The documentary will be released later this year. Dave Packer, ABC News.
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As Tracy Byrd, just seems like folks are a little more laid back in the country, aren't they? I'm Tammy. Here's a classic from the Oak Ridge Boys right here in Real Country.

That's Brad Paisley, his second number one single with We Danced. I'm Tammy Lively. You're in Real Country. Look out for some Josh Turner. And we've got David Ball coming up.

0: Here's Jordan Davis, Too Soon, Too Late, right here in Real Country. That man has one of the best manicured beards I think I've ever seen. I'm Tammy. We've got some Chris Young on the way, and we're going to get to Loretta Lynn. She's up next.
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7: The U.S. Treasury quietly released its official financial report for 2025. It appears by its own numbers, the U.S. government seems insolvent. It's reported that the Treasury shows about $6 trillion in assets and over $47 trillion in liabilities. Add it all up, and it looks like the U.S. owes more than $130 trillion it doesn't have. 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

0: That's Chris Young, Neon, in Real Country. Listen to this. 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Researchers say this could make life easier for children and less intimidating, too, for those who need long-term medical monitoring. How cool is that?
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1: ABC News, I'm Dave Packer. It's a month now to the 2026 midterms, but President Trump in a primetime speech Thursday focusing on the 2020 elections and announcing his administration is releasing previously classified documents he claims show the vulnerability of U.S. election security and infrastructure.
2: Hundreds of millions of U.S. voter files are in the hands of foreign governments. Our machines and ballot counting systems are exposed to hacking and manipulation and corruption.
1: An attorney representing the family of Johann Sebastian Guerrero, who was shot and killed by ICE agents in Biddeford, Maine, Monday, said he was in the U.S. legally and was accused of no crime. The governor says floods in Texas have left at least two people dead. Hundreds of wildfires burning in Canada and the Northwest, sending smoke blowing east, along with air quality alerts. New York City handing out free KN95 masks at libraries and police and fire stations. 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

There's George Strait, Give It Away, right here in Real Country. Hope you're having a great Friday morning. I'm Tammy Lively. We're going to keep things rolling with some Mickey Gilley. This one's called Stand By Me, right here in Real Country.

It's Drew Baldridge right here in Real Country. Well, this is a little disheartening. I read an expert talking about the cyclospora outbreak that's causing explosive diarrhea. And they said it's not enough to just wash your vegetables because you cannot kill cyclospora with vinegar, with baking soda, anything like that. You have to heat it to 158 degrees Fahrenheit to kill it. So they're saying if you're high risk, maybe if you're pregnant, maybe you just shouldn't be eating produce that's hard to clean.

0: sense. 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
1: That's Roger Miller right here in Real Country. Hi, I'm Tammy Lively. Somebody paid $11,000 for an empty box. It was special, though. It originally contained the 1996 Nintendo 64 video game Super Mario 64. Here's what made it worth something. It was signed by the Mario creator, Shigeru Miyamoto, and it was sold at auction for more than $11,000. Incredible.
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4: 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It appears by its own numbers, the U.S. government seems insolvent. 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

0: Brooks and Dunn, he's got you right here in Real Country. It is so shocking to me how great Ronnie Dunn still sounds. I mean, because most performers, as they age, their voices change a little bit, but not Ronnie. He still has that pure, soulful voice. Love to hear him sing. It is a Friday morning. I'm Tammy. Stick around for Luke Combs.
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0: just to like. 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What are you looking at? Yeah, that's a real gun in that gun rack. No, I don't have a permit for it. You got a permit to ask stupid questions like that?
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1: ABC News, I'm Dave Packer. Speaking at primetime Thursday night, President Trump announced documents will now be available on the White House website, he says demonstrates the interference of foreign adversaries in U.S. elections.
2: But we still have a major challenge that must be urgently addressed because no country could be great without fair and honest elections.
1: The man who's been running President Trump's teleprompter, settling with federal regulators after they say he made over $100,000 by placing bets on several of the president's speeches on the prediction market. Catastrophic flash floods in Texas killing at least two people and forcing hundreds of rescues in areas still reeling from last summer's devastating floods. Acting Attorney General Todd Blanche met Thursday with several survivors of the late sex offender Jeffrey Epstein's crimes at the Justice Department, but one of those victims saying she found him abrasive, condescending, and intentionally noncommittal. This is ABC News. A housing market slump isn't getting any better.
3: Potential home buyers are facing an uphill battle when it comes to housing costs. Freddie Mac says the average 30-year fixed-rate mortgage increased to 6.55% last week, the highest level since August 2025. Economists say renewed uncertainty over the war with Iran, along with stubborn inflation, is creating the roller coaster for home loan rates. For renters, the trend shows rent prices are getting cheaper, down 1.5% in June and marking 35 straight months of declines. Michelle Franzen, ABC News.
1: Separately, the National Association of Realtors says pending home sales fell more than 5% in June compared to May and slipped 0.3% compared to this time last year. Director Ana DuVernay will be releasing a documentary on Netflix on the 14th Amendment, which granted liberty and rights to formerly enslaved people post-Civil War. The documentary will be released later this year. Dave Packer, ABC News.
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That's Alan Jackson having a good time right here in Real Country. Hi there, I'm Tammy. We are having a good time. I mean, we've made it to the weekend, right? Pretty close anyway. It's Friday. Here's one from Mark Wills.

0: is delivering the country you crave. This is real country.
1: 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Hey.

0: That's Steve Warner with The Weeknd. And after all of these World Cup games, there have been like 102 matches. We are down to just the final two. Saturday, France and England will play for third place. And then Sunday, we'll see who wins it all. Spain and Argentina will go at it at 3 o'clock East.
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0: That's Willie Nelson. Did you know that that song's older than Willie? Blue Skies, 100 years old. It was an original show tune composed by Irving Berlin. And of course, reimagined there by Willie Nelson. Such a great version. I'm Tammy. I want you to keep it here for Aaron Tippin next.
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1: News. I'm Dave Packer. It's a month now to the 2026 midterms, but President Trump in a primetime speech Thursday focusing on the 2020 elections and announcing his administration is releasing previously classified documents he claims show the vulnerability of U.S. election security and infrastructure.
2: Hundreds of millions of U.S. voter files are in the hands of foreign governments. Our machines and ballot counting systems are exposed to hacking and manipulation and corruption.
1: An attorney representing the family of Johann Sebastian Guerrero, who was shot and killed by ICE agents in Biddeford, Maine, Monday, said he was in the U.S. legally and was accused of no crime. The governor says floods in Texas have left at least two people dead. Hundreds of wildfires burning in Canada and the Northwest, sending smoke blowing east, along with air quality alerts. New York City handing out free KN95 masks at libraries and police and fire stations. This is ABC News. Thousands of people are converging on Yosemite National Park, creating some crowd chaos this summer.
3: Hikers squeezing past each other down a steep and packed cliffside at the popular Mist Trail, carefully navigating narrow staircases while lines inch past each other in both directions.
4: Like an amusement park, there's just people everywhere.
3: Hiker Mobeen Zarikari.
5: I did witness a lot of people slipping on the trail, actually, and I think some people got hurt.
3: And it's not just the trails. Tree-lined roads lined with cars. In Yosemite Village, visitors say finding a parking space can take nearly an hour.
1: ABC's Will Reeve. The National Transportation Safety Board says it's taking over the investigation into a Ryanair incident where a passenger was almost sucked out of the plane due to cabin decompression midair. Greece will still take part in the investigation. ESPN says the NBA is investigating the circumstances surrounding the Milwaukee Bucks signing of Gary Trent Jr. for possible circumvention of the salary cap. Dave Packer, ABC News.
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Miranda Lambert with a song written by her ex-husband, Blake Shelton. He gave it to her because he said there was no way he could get up on stage and sing that song every night. It was about his brother who had died in a car accident. I'm Tammy Lively. Keep it here. David Frizzell coming.

0: Ella Langley, choosing Texas in real country. You know, they say you should learn something new every day. Well, I heard something today that I've never heard before. Did you know there were 6 World War II casualties in the continental United States? Japan had sent about 9,000 balloon bombs towards the U.S., and one made it to Oregon. It exploded and killed 6 people.
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0: 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Have a great day, everybody. And remember, if you can do anything today, choose to be kind. 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
1: ABC News, I'm Brian Clark. President Trump used a primetime address Thursday to push Congress to pass his Save America Act. It would heighten requirements around voting. He also declassified documents that he claims show the vulnerability of the U.S. election system.
2: Hundreds of millions of U.S. voter files are in the hands of foreign governments. Our machines and ballot counting systems are exposed to hacking and manipulation and corruption.
1: There's no evidence China or any other country has been able to change the outcome of votes. China, in a statement, says the allegations have no factual ground. The CDC and FDA now have a potential source of the severe stomach bug, cyclosporiasis, shredded iceberg lettuce that was served at select Taco Bell locations in Michigan, Ohio, Indiana, Kentucky, and West Virginia. Taco Bell says that lettuce has been removed. And smoke from hundreds of wildfires in Canada made the air hazardous across 19 states Thursday. This is ABC News. U.S. investigators are now leading the probe into a terrifying aircraft accident in Europe.
3: The U.S. National Transportation Safety Board says it's taking over the investigation into a Ryanair incident where a passenger was almost sucked out of the plane due to cabin decompression midair shortly after taking off from northern Greece. The 61-year-old man who was partially out the window was pulled back into the plane by fellow passengers. A Greek hospital official says the man suffered neck and shoulder injuries and friction burns. Dave Packer, ABC News.
1: Authorities in California say that a body pulled out of San Francisco Bay is one of three people missing who were on a boat that capsized this week. That boat was full of people conducting a memorial service. 16 were rescued. Netflix posted higher results in the second quarter, but shares dropped after it released its latest financial numbers because of a lukewarm growth forecast. I'm Brian Clark, ABC News.
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6: 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Michael Lardell with you on the 17th of July. 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
9: Good morning. A sunny day, but fairly hazy due to some wildfire smoke. A 30% chance today of a pop-up.

0: storm that would come later in the afternoon. Highs are in the mid-80s. Tonight, it's partly cloudy. Lows dip into the mid to upper 60s overnight. And tomorrow, we'll have a much better chance of rain and storms. Still, there will be breaks in the rain. Highs are in the low to mid-80s. I'm meteorologist Kat Campbell in the NCN Weather Center.
1: Yesterday, the high temperature here at the radio station was 86 degrees. This morning, 68 degrees and a little bit of morning fog out there in some areas to be aware of. It's 4 minutes after 6 o'clock. 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

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We bring you information you need to know from around the world and around our local communities. 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Owned and operated by people living right here in our area for over 50 years. 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We're proud to be a part of this community and strive to support the many worthwhile causes in our area. Thank you for supporting us over the past 50 plus years, and we ask that you continue to support our advertisers who allow us to bring you information, entertainment, sports, and community events at no cost to you. 68 degrees this morning, and a good morning to you on a Friday, 23 minutes after 6 o'clock. Here's Brooks and Dunn.

black cigarette. Start this day like all the rest. First thing every morning that I do is start

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First thing every morning that I do is start missing you.

0: NCN Sports, I'm Tony Rixby. So much focus was on the new Royal Birkdale, but what the British Open delivered Thursday was a bunch of newcomers. Jackson Suber, the surprise 18-hole leader in the British Open, trying to hold his own going into the second round.
1: I'd only played 27 holes in Lynx Golf before teeing off today, and definitely settled in on the back nine, but it's really cool, and it's so different, and just having to really think about, okay, this bunker at 320 is in play with the four irons a little different, so trying to figure that out, but enjoying it.
0: LeBron James remains undecided about where he'll play this coming season. He's a free agent.
2: It's a big decision. This is the third time in my career that I've been a free agent. So it's a big decision for not only myself, but for my family as well, and just for the last part of my career on where I want

0: in the last few years or the last year or the last 2 years of, you know, my NBA career.
1: The second half of the baseball season got started last night. One game played, the New York Mets beating the Philadelphia Phillies 4-1. Mets manager Andy Green on Christian Scott's scoreless outing and Devin Williams' 100th career save.
2: His mix was really good. His fastball was alive early. He was beating really good hitters with it. I think second time through he mixed really well. Got to the cutter and the sweeper a little bit more. Outstanding effort from him. I think I challenged him last game to really end innings and not let them drag on. He did a phenomenal job of that. Any other day, he's probably going to be asked to run through the middle of the order again, but with a day off tomorrow coming off the All-Star break, we're about as fresh in the bullpen as we can be, so having Brooks available in there to get the couple lefties was great. Devin closed that out. The 100th career save is a special day, special outing for him. He's done it a lot, and so just like it was good to see him get back out there and close again.
1: North Carolina's two AAA teams, the Charlotte Knights and Durham Bulls, play each other tonight in Durham, beginning a three-game series. The ACC football media kickoff event continues in Charlotte, and NC State coach Dave Doran says it's great to have quarterback C.J. Bailey back.
3: We're one of two schools in the ACC that can say they have a third-year starter at quarterback, and I think, you know, as rare as it is to have a head coach for 14 years, it's just as rare now to have a quarterback for three.
1: The Sun Belt event continues as well. Dow Loggins, the Appalachian head coach, says it's great to have Malachi Singleton back at quarterback.
4: And then when he got back in the transfer portal, we had a vision for him. We knew what he could do to our program, how fast he could impact it, not because how smart he is, how well he throws, or how he can extend plays with his legs, but also with his leadership.
1: WNBA last night, one game postponed, New York at Dallas because of problems with a chartered aircraft. Tony Rixby, NCN Sports.
5: It's 25 before the 7 o'clock hour. It's a Friday morning, 68 degrees, and in our weather, sunshine today, but a 50% chance of showers and storms popping up for the afternoon with the highs in the mid-80s. This is kind of a typical summertime kind of stuff. Cloudy skies, 50% chance of showers and storms into the evening. Lows mid-60s, one of those where your neighbor gets a shower, but you don't, or vice versa. Saturday, fog in the morning, sunshine, and a chance of showers and storms. Maybe a little better chance tomorrow. They're calling it a 90% chance of those afternoon storms. Highs, lower 80s. Sunday, a duplicate of Saturday with those chances of showers. And then by Monday, about a 50% chance. Mostly sunny, but again, afternoon showers and thunderstorms. Pretty typical summertime right here in the mountains. 68 is our temperature here at WKYK on a Friday morning.

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1: 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It features Josh Goforth, Grammy-nominated musician and storyteller. So it should be great. 6 to 9 tonight. 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And then one more. Free community meal is tomorrow at 11 o'clock. 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Everyone's welcome. It's going to be at Shoal Creek Baptist Church. Lake Toxaway Church is providing the meal, bringing it up to Shoal Creek so everyone can enjoy that tomorrow at 11 o'clock. Happy birthday today to Heidi Alexander, Eddie Bell and Noah Bird, Vern Cook, Cindy Ackner-Smith, Chris Nash, Katie Robinson, Iseline Sparks, Stephen Sparks, and Larry Suter, all having birthdays today. Happy anniversary to Stephen and Haley Daniels, and me too, my wife and I. We're celebrating a wedding anniversary today. I'm going to have to fire up the love songs just after 11 o'clock. I'm going to dig up some. We're going to play love songs rest of the morning. We need to do that for her. Tomorrow, happy birthday to Dr. Rocky Branch, Natalie Bennett, Eon Buchanan, Doug Carver, and Dylan Chandler. Amy McKinney Boone has a birthday tomorrow. Janelle Hilliard, Natalie McMahon, Lisa Phillips, Haley Silvers, and Deborah Sparks. All those birthdays on our calendar for Saturday. Hey, maybe a little morning fog where you are this morning, so go slow, allow for that. Sunshine's behind that, though.

nature man who asked, were you bound on such a cold, dark afternoon? As we drove on through the rain, as he listened, I explained, and he left me.

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1: 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It is a 68-degree morning this morning on a Friday. 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
1: ABC News, I'm Brian Clark. Sources tell ABC News the cyclosporiasis outbreak that's made thousands of people sick has been linked to tainted iceberg lettuce from one supplier that was sold at Taco Bell locations in five states. Taco Bell says that lettuce has been replaced in its supply chain. Infectious disease specialist Dr. Joel Kammeyer says,
2: every day it's an additional 500 to 600 cases per day. And so we're waiting to see if this is the end and whether we have, you know, some light at the end of the tunnel.
1: President Trump, in a 24-minute speech to the nation last night focused on election security, said that newly declassified documents show foreign attempts to interfere with U.S. elections. He was calling on Congress to pass tighter voting rules ahead of November's midterms. Flash flooding in the Texas Hill Country has killed at least two people, and Governor Greg Abbott said more than 200 have been rescued. This is the same part of the state where flooding killed more than two dozen last July. This is ABC News. A White House teleprompter operator is under investigation. He allegedly used inside information to make money betting on President Trump's speeches, says ABC's Aaron Katursky.
3: Sources tell ABC News Gabriel Perez used his inside knowledge to place bets and win more than $100,000 in the prediction market Kalshi. Sources tell us Perez bet on more than a dozen Trump speeches, including this year's State of the Union, through Kalshi's mentions market, where users wager on whether certain words and phrases will be said. President Trump is famous for going off script. Sources tell us Perez sometimes pulled bets mid-speech when Trump skipped words that were in the teleprompter.
1: Sources tell ABC News Perez in talks with federal regulators to settle the charges. He's not expected to face criminal charges. SpaceX aborted the launch of its massive Starship rocket seconds before liftoff Thursday. SpaceX founder Elon Musk said some engines failed to ignite. I'm Brian Clark, ABC News.
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0: It's a few minutes after 7 o'clock and 67 degrees. The weather's coming up.
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6: Good morning. You may notice a haze in the sky today. Skies are mostly clear, but some of that wildfire smoke from Canada is making its way our direction. Otherwise, expect it to be pretty dry during the day with a 30% chance of a pop-up storm late. Highs are in the mid-80s. Tonight, it's partly cloudy with lows in the mid to upper 80s. Tomorrow, we'll have a better shot at rain and storms with highs in the low to mid-80s. I'm meteorologist Kat Campbell in the NCN Weather Center.
0: 4 minutes after 7 o'clock. Now, yesterday afternoon, it was 86 degrees outside. It was also 86 degrees inside here at the radio station. Another one of those air conditioner problem things. And this morning, it's 67 outside. It's already 79 here in the control rooms.

So I guess I probably ought to open a window and let some cool air in. It feels pretty good out there outside this morning. So we've got, maybe I should say, we've got hot country music for you. And I'm also celebrating 33rd anniversary for my wife and I. Tina, celebrating the anniversary today. And so I got to start playing.

things. And this morning it's 67 outside. It's already 79 here in the control room. So I guess I probably ought to open a window and let some cool air in. It feels pretty good out there outside this morning. So we've got, maybe I should say, we've got hot country music for you. And I'm also celebrating 33rd anniversary for my wife and I, Tina, celebrating the anniversary today. And so I got to start playing nine here in the control room. So I guess I probably ought to open a window and let some cool air in. It feels pretty good out there outside this morning. So we've got, maybe I should say, we've got hot country music for you. And I'm also celebrating 33rd anniversary for my wife and I, Tina, celebrating the anniversary today. And so I got to start playing some love songs right here.

0: Brad Paisley, his song called Today. It's 11 minutes after the 7 o'clock hour on this Friday morning.
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2: Hey, Bluegrass fans, Terry Hurd here, your host of Into the Blue, with some great music to share with you this week, including the brand new track from Mylon Miller, Frank Sullivan and Dirty Kitchen, Daly and Vincent, and a conversation with Ty Gilpin of Unspoken Tradition. That's Into the Blue this week, right here. I hope you'll join me.
0: Tune in this Friday at 4 o'clock for Into the Blue, brought to you by Bubba's Good Eats, East Yancey Automotive, Freedom Forge, and Roe Mountain Pharmacy of Bakersville. 12 after 7 o'clock, and we've got news coming your way around 7:30. The latest from the North Carolina News Network, what's happening around the state and around the world this morning. Also, Burnsville is seeking public input on a sidewalk project. Want to know what you think about that and your input on it. There's a way that you can do that. We'll tell you more about that in our news, too. And our weather, kind of a repeat of yesterday. 86 yesterday, sunshine today, 50% chance of showers and storms for the afternoon, highs mid-80s. Tonight, more of the same. Those chances of some showers in the evening. And then tomorrow, it's kind of on the uptick a little bit tomorrow, where they're calling it a 90% chance of some of those showers and thunderstorms. So just be aware of that. That could be a wet weekend. Sunday looks to be a lot the same, too. 67, our temperature at 13 after 7 o'clock hour.

0: Well, that's Charlie Pride and Someone Loves You, Honey. Here's what's happening in some sports for you. NASCAR coming up on Sunday. It's an evening race, big race at the little track, 7 o'clock at the North Wilkesboro track for NASCAR. In the WNBA, on the schedule tonight, Seattle at Indiana, Atlanta at Toronto, L.A. at Chicago, Connecticut at Phoenix. The Indiana team plays again tomorrow, New York at Indiana. That's at 8 o'clock tomorrow night. And in World Cup soccer, we're down to just kind of a semifinal for third place, and then also the championship. Tomorrow, France takes on England. That's kind of the third place playoff in Miami. And then Sunday at 3 o'clock, Spain matched up against Argentina to decide who the World Cup champ is this year in soccer.
1: Some say love, it is a river, and that it drowns the tender reed. And some say love, it's like a razor, and that it leaves your soul to bleed.

0: 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Join Natalie Gideon with RE/MAX Results this Saturday from 11 till 2 at 39 Hawthorne Lane in Burnsville. 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
0: 21 after 7 o'clock. These hot mornings in our control room remind me of the big storm when we had that. We ran on generator about 2 weeks here at our main studio, and we had to choose to have the transmitter on instead of to run the air conditioning. And so we had the window open for a couple of weeks and sweated it out. But it's kind of what we're back to here at the radio station today. Hey, there's a great meal coming up tomorrow. Spread the word for folks who just want a plain old free meal. It's being provided by Lake Toxaway Church. Thank you to them bringing the food and the meal to Shoal Creek to distribute. Shoal Creek Baptist Church, just down the hill from East Yancey, will have this starting at 11. They say 11 until they run out of food. Barbecue sandwich, baked beans, slaw, and dessert. Good food, great company. You're invited down for that at 11 o'clock tomorrow, just kind of a one-time event there at Shoal Creek Church. All the love of Johnny and June. Remember that? Love this song by Heidi Newfield.

case you haven't heard, my wife has an anniversary today. Me too. 33 years, and we're celebrating with love songs this morning, like this one from Kenny Chesney.

0: Kenny Chastity taking us to news at 29 minutes after 7 o'clock. 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
1: NCN News. Good morning. I'm Tony Rixby. Hours after North Carolina Senator Tom Tillis demanded that Acting Attorney General Todd Blanche meet with survivors of Jeffrey Epstein's crimes, President Trump's nominee to permanently lead the Justice Department did just that. As to whether he will vote to confirm Blanche, Tillis says,
2: I have not made a final decision.
1: On a social media post Thursday evening, Tillis signaled he was satisfied that Blanche had followed through on his ask. Correspondent Ben Thomas reports President Trump used a primetime address to again raise doubts about past elections.
3: President Trump began his primetime address Thursday night, ticking through a list of accomplishments and saying the country's doing really well. But
4: we still have a major challenge that must be urgently addressed, because no country can be great without fair and honest elections.
1: Senator John Cornyn, a Texas Republican, says there are more important things to be talking about rather than the president's loss in 2020.
5: I don't know why we're still talking about the 2020 election on either side of the aisle. We got important work to do, and I think the most important is coming up here in the midterms. In the meantime, to continue to do the people's work. And when we're talking about what happened 6 years ago, I don't think we're doing them any favors.
1: State Board of Elections approved changes Thursday to the process used when voters cast ballots without presenting photo identification. Following Thursday's votes, only a simple majority would be required to reject ballots on an exception form. Common Cause North Carolina spokesman Tyler Day told ABC 11.
6: It's simply, I think, inviting the opportunity for increased partisanship in the process of approving these forms.
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0: The town of Burnsville is asking residents to provide feedback on a proposed sidewalk and multi-use path project that could bring more than $5.1 million in disaster recovery funding to the community. Town officials are preparing an application for funding through the Community Development Block Grant Disaster Recovery Program. The proposed project would include construction of around 3,500 feet of new sidewalk along South Main Street from Longview Drive to Hunter Street, along with a section of sidewalk on Pensacola Road. According to the town, the project will connect to existing sidewalks and create a continuous pedestrian loop around Burnsville, improving access to local businesses, services, and community destinations. The grant application requests a total of $5.1 million in funding. Town leaders say the project would benefit the entire community by providing safer walking routes and improved transportation access, particularly for low to moderate income residents. Residents wishing to comment on the proposed project can submit feedback online to publiccomment@townofburnsville.org. Now, the deadline for comments is 4 p.m. on Monday, July the 27th. I'm Michael Dardell for WKYK News. 68 is our temperature this morning, and a look at our weather coming up, sponsored by Compassionate Care and by Young's Fuel.
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0: 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Well, in the weather, go ahead and take a shower this morning in case you don't get one this afternoon, because this is another one of those days where we're going to have those chances of pop-up showers and storms. Maybe some areas, maybe not others. That's how it works out. Yesterday, 86 degrees. Look for more of the same today. The forecast calls it mostly sunny with a 50% chance of showers and thunderstorms for the afternoon, and the highs in the mid-80s. Tonight, cloudy, 50% chance of showers and storms, and lows mid-60s. One more ingredient in our forecast today is the continuation of some of that haziness. Canadian smoke, they say, drifting down from the north here into even North Carolina, giving us the hazy conditions that you'll be seeing outside. And then for tomorrow, we expect to start with a little fog in the morning, then sunny, and a chance of showers and thunderstorms even in the morning, but a better chance of those popping up in the afternoon with our high temperatures in the low to mid-80s again, and a repeat of that on Sunday. Now, by Monday, a little less chance, 50% chance of the showers and thunderstorms once again. Most areas in the 60s this morning, Spruce Pine 64, Bakersville 62, South Tow area 63 degrees, 67 degrees in the Pensacola area, 62 in Boone, fair out at the Asheville Airport, fair skies in 72, a little cloud cover at the Tri-City Airport in Tennessee and 70 there, and also cloudy at the Charlotte Airport and 76 degrees. 61's the temperature up on Mount Mitchell this morning. Again, we have 68 here at WKYK. 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Playing my wife some special songs today for Anniversary Day today. She loves this one by Alabama. Forever is as far as I'll go.

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0: 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Phone 682-2118.
1: 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I hope you have a couple of things on your schedule to be sure you're aware of today. MY Life Center mobile events going on. 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This event's going on at the Bulladine Community Center, and it's today from 11 till 2. So 11 till 2 today. Now, coming up tonight is that concert fundraiser for the Reconciliation House here in Burnsville. It's called the We Are All Neighbors Concert. It features Josh Goforth, a Grammy-nominated musician and storyteller. It's indoors. It's at the First Baptist Church. It's going to be at 6 o'clock, a three-hour concert, 6 till 9 tonight. They don't specify an amount for the concert because it's a fundraiser. I think bring a couple of dollars, and that way you can help out the Reconciliation House and also enjoy a great concert that's happening tonight. Today is Friday, 17th day of July, the 198th day of the year, with 167 days left in the year. Here's a little bit of history about this day. This was the day in 1955 that Disneyland opened in California, Anaheim, California. After its $17 million year-long construction, the park drew 1 million visitors in its first 10 weeks. In 1902, Willis Carrier produced a set of designs for what would become the world's first modern air conditioning system. We need Willis here at the station this morning. That was 1902, though. Willis Carrier with his air conditioning. Actress Lucy Arnaz, 75 today. Born this day in Charleston, West Virginia, and was Woodrow Wilson So Fine. This was in 1918, better known as Red So Fine, country music singer associated with truck driving songs. Remember a 1976 song called Teddy Bear. He was killed April the 4th, 1980, in an accident, but that was he was born 1918. Also born on this day, 1976, Luke Bryan, country music singer and songwriter, had many hit songs. And born this day in 1964 in Kinston Springs, Tennessee, Craig Morgan is 62 today, country music singer, songwriter,

songwriter, and a veteran of the United States Army. Morgan began his musical career in the year 2000, so he's had a lot of hit songs too. Closer to home, happy birthday to Heidi Alexander today. Eddie Bell, Noah Bird, Vern Cook, Cindy Ackner Smith, Chris Nash, Katie Robinson, Iseline Sparks, Stephen Sparks, and Larry Suter. A couple of anniversaries today, Stephen and Haley Daniels. And as I mentioned, my wife and I have an anniversary. We'll come back to that one. Happy birthday tomorrow to Dr. Rocky Branch, Natalie Bennett, Eon Buchanan, Doug Carver, Dylan Chandler, Amy McKinney Boone, Janelle Hilliard, Natalie McMahon, Lisa Phillips, Haley Silvers, and Deborah Sparks. So 33rd anniversary today for my wife and I, Tina and I, having the anniversary today. What do you say? What do you say after all these years? This is my 49th year here at the radio station. That's kind of hard to believe. So for 33 years, I've played every love song there is in the country music world for her. And what do you say except thank you, Lord, for a wonderful friend, companion, wife for 33 years, putting up with me for 33 years. And I've made a montage of songs of some of the different ones, love songs, I've kind of put together into a montage this year of some of her favorites.

0: I don't, the husband says. My wife does. She says we have trouble communicating. And I guess my question for our listeners today is, do you have trouble communicating maybe with your spouse or somebody you work with? The key to excellent communications is listening first. Listen carefully for what the other person wants to say to you. That's a good step toward making a possible positive life. That's how it looks from this point of view.
1: There's some good advice for you. Craig Morgan, this is not a love song, but he's got a birthday today, too. My wife loves music from him, and she tells me this when I need to hear it. This ain't nothing.
2: He was standing in the rubble

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So if you're waiting here for me to cry, I hate to disappoint you, boy, but I won't.

0: 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Open Tuesday through Saturday, the Amber Jack.
1: We're up to 69 degrees outside, 5 before the 8 o'clock hour.

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0: pool hours, 11 to 5 today and tomorrow, 11 to 5. Sunday afternoon is 1 to 5 for the Burnsville Pool. $5 admission price, $3 for age 5 and under, and $2 for non-swimmers at the Burnsville Pool. 69 is our temperature outside, and heading up toward the mid-80s once again today, a lot like yesterday in that weather forecast. 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
1: ABC News, I'm Brian Clark. Another day of potentially unhealthy air quality for tens of millions because of the smoke from wildfires in Canada. The Midwest to the Mid-Atlantic could be affected. On Thursday, Minneapolis at a time had the worst air quality of any city in the world. In Maine, Lily Farrell with the State Department of Environmental Protection says,
2: if it is impacting visibility and you can smell smoke, then do take those health precautions, like staying indoors, exercising, less exertion.
1: President Trump, in a speech last night, alleged foreign countries have access to U.S. election data, but there's no evidence that any election outcomes have been affected. He used the speech to urge passage of his bill that would increase restrictions around voting. Health inspectors believe that shredded lettuce may be the source of the cyclosporiasis outbreak that has sickened thousands of people around the country. This is ABC News. The summer travel season has been a busy one at national parks, and trails are packed at Yosemite. ABC's Will Reeves says many travelers have learned that firsthand.
3: Hikers squeezing past each other down a steep and packed cliffside at the popular Mist Trail, carefully navigating narrow staircases while lines inch past each other in both directions.
4: Like an amusement park, there's just people everywhere.
3: Hiker Mobeen Zarikari.
5: I did witness a lot of people slipping on the trail, actually, and I think some people got hurt.
3: And it's not just the trails. Tree-lined roads lined with cars. In Yosemite Village, visitors say finding a parking space can take nearly an hour.
1: The National Transportation Safety Board says last year's tourist helicopter crash in New York City was likely caused by a bird strike after more than 2,000 pages were released. It's not the final report, but it shows the helicopter with a family from Spain on board struck birds before crashing into the Hudson River. I'm Brian Clark, ABC News.
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0: 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Well, a look at that weather coming up for you. 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
11: Good morning. A sunny day, but fairly hazy due to some wildfire smoke. A 30% chance today of a pop-up storm that would come later in the afternoon. Highs are in the mid-80s. Tonight, it's partly cloudy. Lows dip into the mid to upper 60s overnight. And tomorrow, we'll have a much better chance of rain and storms. Still, there will be breaks in the rain. Highs are in the low to mid-80s. I'm meteorologist Kat Campbell in the NCN Weather Center.
0: I don't know about you, but I think an afternoon shower will be kind of good to cool things down just a bit, as we're expected to heat back up into those mid to upper 80s once again for today. 70 degrees at 4 minutes after 8 o'clock. Playing songs today for my wonderful wife, having an anniversary today.

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3: 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I hope you'll join me.
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4: 12 after the 8 o'clock hour, we're up to 70 degrees. 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So 2:30 today for that event. And again, a repeat tonight at 6:30. 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News coming up for you again around 8:30 this morning, the latest from the North Carolina News Network. And also, Burnsville seeking some public input on a $5.1 million sidewalk project. They want to know what you think. And so we'll tell you how you can make your voice be heard for that. Sunshine today, 50% chance of showers and storms, highs mid-80s. 86 was the high yesterday. More of the same tomorrow. Forecast mentions showers maybe in the morning for tomorrow. Now, some haziness you've heard of mentioned in the news, and I think the Weather Service mentioned also Canadian wildfire smoke back with us. That's the haziness that you'll see around. That's always hard to believe. We're in North Carolina. That's Canada. But it drifts down, I guess, and so that's why we have the haziness out there this morning. Well, as I mentioned earlier, I've been playing a lot of love songs today for my wonderful wife, Tina, our 33rd wedding anniversary, and I've played her a lot of songs over the years, but I'm not sure she's heard this one. It's relatively new by Kelsey Hart called Life With You.

workshop, studio, office, or workspace. See it this Saturday from 11 till 2. That's at 39 Hawthorne Lane in Burnsville. 21 minutes after 8 o'clock. I wonder who this song makes me think of. Maybe my wife, Tina, by Garth Brooks.

0: NCN Sports, I'm Tony Rixby. So much focus was on the new Royal Birkdale, but what the British Open delivered Thursday was a bunch of newcomers. Jackson Suber, the surprise 18-hole leader in the British Open, trying to hold his own going into the second round.
1: I'd only played 27 holes in Lynx Golf before teeing off today, and definitely settled in on the back nine, but it's really cool, and it's so different, and just having to really think about, okay, this bunker at 320s and play with the four irons a little different. So,

0: just trying to figure that out, but enjoying it.
1: LeBron James remains undecided about where he'll play this coming season. He's a free agent.
2: It's a big decision. This is the third time in my career that I've been a free agent. I think three, yeah. So it's a big decision for not only myself, but for my family as well, and just for the last part of my career and where I want to spend the last few years or the last year or the last 2 years of, you know, my NBA career.
1: The second half of the baseball season got started last night. One game play, the New York Mets beating the Philadelphia Phillies 4-1. Mets manager Andy Green on Christian Scott's scoreless outing and Devin Williams' 100th career save.
3: His mix was really good. His fastball was alive early. He was beating really good hitters with it. I think second time through he mixed really well. Got to the cutter and the sweeper a little bit more. Outstanding effort from him. I think I challenged him last game to really end innings and not let them drag on. He did a phenomenal job of that. Any other day, he's probably going to be asked to run through the middle of the order again, but with a day off tomorrow coming off the All-Star break, we're about as fresh in the bullpen as we can be, so having Brooks available in there to get the couple lefties was great. Devin closed that out. The 100th career save is a special day, special outing for him. He's done a lot, and so just, like, it was good to see him get back out there and close again.
1: North Carolina's two AAA teams, the Charlotte Knights and Durham Bulls, play each other tonight in Durham, beginning a three-game series. You're listening to NCN Sports. The ACC football media kickoff event continues in Charlotte, and NC State coach Dave Doran says it's great to have quarterback C.J. Bailey back.
4: We're one of two schools in the ACC that can say they have a third-year starter at quarterback. And I think, you know, as rare as it is to have a head coach for 14 years, it's just as rare now to have a quarterback for three.
1: The Sun Belt event continues as well. Dowell Loggins, the Appalachian head coach, says it's great.

0: continues as well. Dow Loggins, the Appalachian head coach, says it's great to have Malachi Singel.
1: China and other countries have been trying to meddle in our elections. Evidence of fraud has been buried.
2: Now China has responded, saying it has never interfered in U.S. elections and has no interest in doing so. And China says Washington should stop making what it says are groundless accusations. Trump has been trying to raise doubt about the legitimacy of U.S. elections in a push to justify passage of a strict voter ID bill that, as of right now, does not have enough votes in Congress to pass. Donna Water, Washington.
0: It's a culture of extravagant spending. That's the assessment of State Auditor Dave Bolick, releasing a 2,600-page audit of the town of Cary's financial troubles.
3: $220 bone-in ribeye steaks with 48 $50 glasses of wine paid for by the taxpayers of Cary. Spending $1,600 on Ray-Ban sunglasses for the town council.
0: Wake County District Attorney Lauren Freeman is also still conducting a separate criminal investigation into the Cary finances. 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
4: Someone has a big surprise coming soon, but I can't tell you about it.

0: Someone has a big surprise coming soon, but I can't tell you about it. Jeweler.
1: Improved transportation access, particularly for low to moderate income residents. 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Now, the deadline for comments is 4 p.m. on Monday, July the 27th. I'm Michael Dardell for WKYK News. We're up to 72 outside, pretty comfortable out there now. Forecast says mostly sunny, a 50% chance of afternoon showers and storms, highs mid-80s. If you see some haziness around, they say that's the Canadian wildfire smoke drifting into our area. So we're probably going to see some of that around again. And then for later on this afternoon, that chance of showers and storms popping up. Same thing tomorrow, maybe a little more active tomorrow and especially on Sunday. By Monday, we settle down just a bit back to pretty typical summertime, low to mid-80s and 50% chance of showers and for thunderstorms. 72 our temperature, 29 minutes before 9 o'clock. I hope you love love songs because I got more of them. My wife's anniversary and mine too today. So I always have to play this song for her. Just have to play it. Ray Price, you're the best thing that ever happened to me.

that ever happened to me. Yes, you're the best thing that ever happened.

0: Brad Paisley, his song simply called Then. 21 minutes before 9 o'clock, that free community meal we've been talking about, it's happening tomorrow at 11, tomorrow morning. That's 11 o'clock until they run out of food. It's being presented down at Shoal Creek Baptist Church. Lake Toxaway Church is providing the food. A big thank you to them for doing this for the people here in this area. They say barbecue sandwich, baked bean slaw, and dessert. So great meal there tomorrow at 11. Good food, great company. Everyone welcome at Shoal Creek Baptist Church. That's just down the hill, right off Highway 19, just down the hill from East Yancey, as you know. But don't confuse this with the Summer Meals program that's also going on at Shoal Creek Church. That's each Thursday. That's a free meal for families with children in Yancey County schools. No cost, no sign up. Just show up on Thursday. So that'll be coming back again next Thursday at 11 o'clock.
1: 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Dr. Banks will begin seeing patients in September of 2026 and will be accepting new pediatric patients. Families are encouraged to call now to schedule appointments for late September and beyond. The phone number is 688-2104. 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
1: 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Phone 682-2118. Couple of more amazing love songs for you. This one's by John Berry. Your love amazes me.

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1: Years ago, there was a pool hall in Bakersville, right in the middle of town. I could never figure out why they didn't want nobody under 16 in, but I'd go in with my uncle, says George Morgan. I think it's about a dime a game. They'd all throw a

0: This Memory Minute comes to you from the Traditional Voices Group, preserving our heritage one story at a time.
1: Years ago, there was a pool hall in Bakersville, right in the middle of town. I could never figure out why they didn't want nobody under 16 in, but I'd go in with my uncle, says George Morgan. I think it's about a dime a game. They'd all throw a dollar on the pool table.
0: This Memory Minute comes to you from the Traditional Voices Group, preserving our heritage one story at a time.
1: Years ago, there was a pool hall in Bakersville, right in the middle of town. I could never figure out why they didn't want nobody under 16 in, but I'd go in with my uncle, says George Morgan. I think it's about a dime a game. They'd all throw a dollar on the pool table.

0: That's a good way to put it. You're my best friend, Tim McGraw, for my wonderful wife, Tina. We're celebrating our 33rd wedding anniversary today. A lot of great love songs. Always love to hear those throughout the morning. Want to remind you, if you've heard about the back-to-school bash, it's Saturday, but not this Saturday. It's the following Saturday, July the 25th. This is an event at Liberty Hill Baptist Church that they do each year. It's going to be from 10 to 1, Saturday, July 25th. They'll have items to be distributed like backpacks and school supplies. Can you believe we're talking about that? It's back to school time before long. There'll be free meals served in the picnic area, plus free snow cones that day. Kindergarten to 12th grade. Now, the child must be present to receive the items. Mom and dad can't just come grab the stuff and leave. So bring the kids with you on Saturday, July 25th for that special planned back to school bash at Liberty Hill Baptist Church. They're at 241 Hoot Out Road in Spruce Pine. That's where we're located. 74 is our temperature. Pretty comfortable out there, but we're heading toward the 80s again. 86 was the high yesterday. 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
1: ABC News, I'm Brian Clark. The city of Philadelphia has declared a code purple air quality day as a result of smoke from wildfires burning in Canada. That means it's unhealthy for all residents, and ABC's Matt Rivers says the air quality is impacting tens of millions.
2: From the Midwest on down to the Mid-Atlantic, a third straight day of air quality alerts.
3: When you walk outside, it burns, it stings a little bit.
2: Air quality advisories in more than a dozen states. Apocalyptic scenes from Chicago to New York.
1: As the ceasefire between the U.S. and Iran breaks down, gas prices are ramping back up. AAA's national average now sits at just under $4 a gallon for regular unleaded diesel at roughly $5 a gallon, according to Gas Buddy. President Trump said he's declassified documents that show foreign countries have accessed the U.S. election system. The president's own intelligence agencies have previously said there was no foreign interference in his 2020 loss to Joe Biden. This is ABC News. Acting Attorney General Todd Blanche met Thursday with several survivors of deceased sex offender Jeffrey Epstein. Following the meeting, one of these survivors told ABC News she's even more confident that senators should vote against confirming Blanche as the attorney general on a full-time basis, describing him as
4: I think about 50.
5: Oh, that's a lot.
4: Yeah.
5: But officials say the pipe that burst is more than 100 years old.
1: I'm Brian Clark, ABC News.
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2: In the mid to upper 80s. Tomorrow, we'll have a better shot at rain and storms with highs in the low to mid 80s. I'm meteorologist Kat Campbell in the NCN Weather Center.
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0: Real Country with Brad Paisley. Men might prefer to be behind the wheel, but no surprise here, women are better drivers. Men get more tickets, have more accidents, and drive drunk far more often than women do. Male drivers are 77% more likely to die in a car accident, and the insurance industry recognizes that women are more careful drivers. An analysis of quotes finds that women as a gender pay more than 7% less than men for car insurance.
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times, but you don't know that. Cause I was afraid I'd be ashamed that you'd laugh when you found out just how far it went. But you didn't, and you don't. I know you ain't gonna ever love me. And someday I'll go, but I'm not ready yet.

0: 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He made the announcement about a week ago that he'd just gotten out of rehab. He's been in for 30 days detoxing, so good for him. He says he's been sober for the last month, which is excellent news. My name is Buzz Jackson. I'm lining up some more music for you, including George Jones and Lee Bryce, straight ahead here on Real Country.
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5: Good morning. A sunny day, but fairly hazy due to some wildfire smoke. A 30% chance today of a pop-up storm that would come later in the afternoon. Highs are in the mid-80s. Tonight, it's partly cloudy. Lows dip into the mid to upper 60s overnight. And tomorrow, we'll have a much better chance of rain and storms. Still, there will be breaks in the rain. Highs are in the low to mid 80s. I'm meteorologist Kat Campbell in the NCN Weather Center.
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4: 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Phone 682-2118.
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blue, drifting off to the evening news. She said, honey, what would you do if you'd have never met me? I just laughed, said, I don't know. I could take a couple guesses.

0: Real Country with George Jones. Okay, so if an artist isn't touring anymore, would you pay money to go see a hologram of that artist performing? Yeah, I don't know if I would or not. I guess it depends on how much the cost was. Elton John has signed a deal for a hologram Las Vegas residency. This would take place at the Hard Rock Hotel, which is opening next summer. No, Elton John wouldn't actually be there. It would just be a hologram of him performing Elton John songs, which seems super weird to me.
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1: ABC News, I'm Brian Clark. Wild to sources familiar with the matter, an investigation's been conducted from the Commodity Futures Trading Commission. Gabriel Perez is on leave from the White House. He's not expected to face criminal charges. After an abysmal May, U.S. housing starts picked up in June, says ABC's Jim Ryan.
2: Home builders have been reluctant to start new projects this year, knowing that home buyers are facing sky-high interest rates. Still, overall housing starts in June came in at a seasonally adjusted annual rate of 1.42 million. That's 19% higher than in May. The same report from the Census Bureau hints at trouble ahead, though. Building permits last month fell by about 3% from the previous month.
1: Britain's Labour Party officially named Andy Burnham its new leader. He'll become the Prime Minister Monday. I'm Brian Clark, ABC News.
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7: Good morning. You may notice a haze in the sky today. Skies are mostly clear, but some of that wildfire smoke from Canada is making its way our direction. Otherwise, expected to be pretty dry during the day with a 30% chance of a pop-up storm. Storm late. Highs are in the mid-80s. Tonight, it's partly cloudy with lows in the mid to upper 80s. Tomorrow, we'll have a better shot at rain and storms with highs in the low to mid-80s. I'm meteorologist Kat Campbell in the NCN Weather Center.
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1: 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Join Natalie Gideon with REMAX results this Saturday from 11 till 2 at 39 Hawthorne Lane in Burnsville. 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See it this...

We're celebrating today. It's Real Country. And what are we celebrating? It's Friday. Yeah. You're the Bellamy Brothers on Real Country.

Dirk Bentley on Real Country. This seems like kind of controversial. Sony has announced it's ending production of PlayStation game discs starting in 2028, and they're going to shift entirely to digital formats available through the PlayStation Store. Digital purchases account for about 85% of PlayStation games, so I guess this doesn't affect a whole lot of people, but still, if you like the idea of owning your game and not licensing it, which is basically what a digital purchase would be, then this is depressing news, I guess. Progressive Insurance. 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

Luke Bryan on Real Country. A couple of sad health stories. Danny Glover, the actor, has announced that he's been living with Alzheimer's disease for several years. He is 79.

0: Luke Bryan on Real Country. A couple of sad health stories. Danny Glover, the actor, has announced that he's been living with Alzheimer's disease for several years. He is 79. Luke Bryan on Real Country. A couple of sad health stories. Danny Glover, the actor, has announced that he's been living with Alzheimer's disease for several years. He is 79. He says, I can live with it.
1: Like beans, slaw, and dessert. It's just good food and great company, and everyone is welcome. Just come on down. Shoal Creek Baptist Church. That's going to be tomorrow only, and that's at 11 o'clock.
2: Good morning. A sunny day, but fairly hazy due to some wildfire smoke. A 30% chance today of a pop-up storm that would come later in the afternoon. Highs are in the mid-80s. Tonight, it's partly cloudy. Lows dip into the mid to upper 60s overnight. And tomorrow, we'll have a much better chance of rain and storms. Still, there will be breaks in the rain. Highs are in the low to mid 80s. I'm meteorologist Kat Campbell in the NCN Weather Center.
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0: there's our friend Luke Combs on Real Country. 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
1: ABC News, I'm Brian Clark. The latest round of U.S. strikes on Iran targeted Iranian infrastructure. Iran claims that the U.S. is targeting civilian infrastructure, but ABC security and defense analyst Mick Mulroy says,
2: to be a valid military target, it has to have at least a dual purpose, which indicates that the Iranian military gets a great advantage of it. So it doesn't mean necessarily because civilians use it that it's off limits. And of course, Iran's attacking a desalinization plant in Kuwait within the last 24 hours itself.
1: The apparent collapse of the ceasefire has sent gas prices higher. Now, according to AAA, the national average is just under $4 a gallon. President Trump has made major announcements about the war on social media, and now his social media company is selling early access to his messages on his Truth Social platform. That's alarmed watchdog groups. Another day of potentially unhealthy air quality for millions of people from the Midwest to Mid-Atlantic because of smoke from wildfires in Canada. This is ABC News. There's a new recall for Pillsbury rolls. They could pose a danger to anyone eating them, says ABC's Sophie Flay.
3: More than

0: The rolls were distributed in 18 states from California to New York. They were marketed to businesses like bakeries and delis rather than individual consumers.
1: U.S. investigators are going to take the lead into figuring out what happened on a flight in Europe.
2: The U.S. National Transportation Safety Board says it's taking over the investigation into a Ryanair incident where a passenger was almost sucked out of the plane due to cabin decompression midair shortly after taking off from northern Greece. The 61-year-old man who was partially out the window was pulled back into the plane by fellow passengers. A Greek hospital official says the man suffered neck and shoulder injuries and friction burns.
1: That's ABC's Dave Packer, and the NTSB in a preliminary report says a bird strike may have caused a helicopter with six people on board to crash in New York. I'm Brian Clark, ABC News.
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7: Good morning. You may notice a haze in the sky today. Skies are mostly clear, but some of that wildfire smoke from Canada is making its way our direction. Otherwise, expect it to be pretty dry during the day with a 30% chance of a pop-up storm late. Highs are in the mid-80s. Tonight, it's partly cloudy with lows in the mid to upper 80s. Tomorrow, we'll have a better shot at rain and storms with highs in the low to mid 80s. I'm meteorologist Kat Campbell in the NCN Weather Center.
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0: Hey, Bluegrass fans, Terry Hurd here, your host of Into the Blue, with some great music to share with you this week, including the brand new track from Mylon Miller, Frank Sullivan and Dirty Kitchen, Daly and Vincent, and a conversation with Ty Gilpin of Unspoken Tradition. That's Into the Blue this week, right here. I hope you'll join me.
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Good morning and welcome to another edition of the New Day program on WKYK on this Friday, July 17th. I'm Dennis Renfro, your host for the program, and I'm so glad that you join us as once again we're getting ready to enjoy some great gospel music that I hope is a blessing to everyone who's tuned our way today. Looks like we're in for a rainy weekend according to our forecast. They're looking at a 50% chance of showers and thunderstorms starting this afternoon, and a 90% likelihood of showers and thunderstorms tomorrow and Sunday. So we'll take whatever the good Lord sends our way, and we're thankful for it. And we're just so thankful for as many blessings. I know it hasn't been that long ago that we were all worried about getting rain. Everything was getting so dry, and He has blessed us the past few weekends with rain, and we are in dog days, so we can expect that. And I know that being someone who works during the week, I look forward to nice weather on the weekend, but if that's not the case, then I'll take whatever He sends our way. For our scripture reading today, we're going to look at the book of Jeremiah, chapter 6, verses 15 and 16. It reads, "Were they ashamed when they had committed abomination? Nay, they were not at all ashamed, neither could they blush. Therefore they shall fall among them that fall. At the time that I visit them, they shall be cast down, saith the Lord. Thus saith the Lord, stand ye in the ways, and see, and ask for the old paths, where is the good way, and walk therein, and ye shall find rest for your souls. But they said, we will not walk therein."

That's the Hee Haw Gospel Quartet, Where Could I Go But to the Lord, and we're going to send that song out in memory of Aunt Ayers, who passed away 25 years ago today and would have had a birthday tomorrow. That's requested by Annette. And we started the program off with the Inspirations, Christ Still Lives. Give the

0: No, it's important for us to show the world that serving God makes us happy. It's good advertising for the joy of serving God. Give the world a smile and be happy in the Lord. It's even more important to put a smile on someone else's face by sharing that happiness. Dedicate them a song, tell them how much they mean to you or how much their presence at your church event will be appreciated. Put a smile on their face by calling in your dedication, church event, praise report, prayer request, or personal testimony, whatever you want to share, and spread a little sunshine by calling 682-3510 or 765-7441, whichever number is local to you, and let's give the world a smile. 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

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And that's what you're listening to on the New Day program on WKYK.

is located at 11090 NC226 in Spruce Pine. 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And the annual back-to-school bash will be held at Liberty Hill Baptist Church at 241 Hoodale Road in Spruce Pine a week from tomorrow on Saturday, July 25th from 10 a.m. until 1 p.m. They'll be handing out backpacks and school supplies to children in kindergarten through the 12th grade, and they must be there to get the supplies. There'll be a free meal served in the picnic area plus free snow cones. And join Western Carolina Church at 31 Cross Street in Spruce Pine as they host Vacation Bible School to discover an epic journey to God's kingdom July 26th through the 29th from 6 to 8 every night. A meal will be provided. It's for ages pre-K through rising 6th graders. And now back to more gospel music. Here's Soul Vision. His name is Jesus.

Name is Jesus. This next song is going out to Beatty Ann Briggs and Sandra Jones, Roger Carroll, Frank Ballard and Faye, and Little Cole, requested by Cody McKinney. He wanted to hear a new song, so here's the latest from Deborah Perry and Jaden's Call, God Sees Your Storm.

0: and the Primitive Quartet by request when we come back.
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That's the Primitive Quartet with It's Wonderful. That song is going out to Margie Wilson. And I'm also going to send that song out in memory of my mother, Mildred Renfro, when she got sick and her dementia got worse and she knew it wasn't going to be long. She found a lot of comfort in that song. That became one of her favorites. And she'd play that CD and raise that hand and praise the Lord in her sickness. And so we'll send that out in her memory today as well. Here's 18 Mile with Living Waters.

That's going to bring us to the end of another broadcast of the New Day program. I hope that today's selections have been a blessing to you. And remember, until next time, to keep God in your heart and your neighbors in your prayers.

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1: ABC News, I'm Brian Clark. The day after President Trump used a White House speech to cast more doubt on election legitimacy in the country, Homeland Security Secretary Mark Wayne Mullen says a preliminary review of voter records from four states shows
2: Department of Homeland Security, we've identified 250,000 non-citizens registered to vote in just four states.
1: Those states, California, Nevada, New Jersey, and Pennsylvania, he called on their secretaries of state to work with the federal government. There's no indication those people voted in federal elections. The U.S. carried out new strikes on targets in Iran, focusing on infrastructure to try to release Iran's hold on the Strait.

0: Strait of Hormuz. CDC says it's linked at least part of the cyclosporiasis outbreak to shredded lettuce that was sold at Taco Bell restaurants in Michigan, Ohio, Indiana, Kentucky, and West Virginia, saying shredded lettuce sold at grocery stores or in other restaurants is not affected. This is ABC News. Flooding in Texas led officials in the Hill Country to use new warning systems that were installed after last year's floods that killed over 130 people, says ABC's Jim Ryan.
1: When the floodwaters came on July 4th, 2025, audible sirens were few and far between. A year later, dozens of warning devices have been funded and installed. In this first real-world test,
2: there was a triggering of the siren that did not go off immediately.
1: Governor Greg Abbott says the siren was flipped on a few minutes later and did go off.
2: For all practical purposes, the functionality of the sirens worked just fine.

0: Brenda Frickers died at 81. She was the first Irish actress to win an Academy Award for My Left Foot, probably best known for her role as the Pigeon Lady in Home Alone 2. I'm Brian Clark, ABC News.
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6: Well, good afternoon. At 3 minutes after 12 noon, we're looking at mostly sunny skies outside our studios here in Burnsville, where it's now 81 degrees with a heat index of 85. That's what it feels like outside. With a 6-mile-per-hour breeze blowing from the north, we have a dew point of 72 degrees with 74% relative humidity and a barometric pressure 30.15 inches. Our morning low this morning dropped down to 67 degrees. Around the area, other weather stations reporting 85 currently. In Marshall, we have 88 in Spruce Pine, 85 in Bakersville. CeeLo reporting 80, and Boone reporting 80 degrees as well. Partly cloudy in Asheville, where it's 85, and Morganton is warmed up to 90 degrees under fair skies. Let's check in now with Amy Womath at the North Carolina News Network Weather Center.
7: We'll have mostly sunny skies throughout the day today. Perhaps an isolated shower or storm very later in the day into the evening. Temperatures will climb into the middle 80s. After a couple of evening storms, it's mostly cloudy overnight tonight. Temperatures stay mild. We'll get down into the middle 60s. Scattered showers and storms become more likely on Saturday, and some of those storms could be severe with some strong winds. Highs stay in the low 80s. I'm meteorologist Amy Wilmoth in the NCN Weather Center.
6: 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Coming up in our local news, Burnsville is seeking public input on a sidewalk project. 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
9: NCN News, I'm Bruce Farrell. Federal health officials now identifying lettuce from Mexico served by Taco Bell locations across 5 U.S. states as the source of the widespread outbreak of diarrhea-causing parasite Cyclospora. Centers for Disease Control and Prevention confirming the source and warned consumers not to eat shredded iceberg lettuce from Taco Bell restaurants in states including Indiana, Kentucky, Michigan, Ohio, and West Virginia. Officials have identified a single supplier of that lettuce. air quality issues continuing in parts of the Midwest and East from wildfires in Canada and Minnesota. Barbara Glickstein, a 72

0: 72-year-old nurse says she's only going outside in New York when she absolutely has to.
1: I'm healthy, but I know what air particles do to the body, and I wish more people were wearing masks and little babies and children were inside.
0: President Trump using a primetime address to question the legitimacy of U.S. elections and push for more restrictive voting laws. The president claiming election interference, but provided no evidence of manipulated votes. State Board of Elections approving changes in the process used when voters cast ballots without presenting photo ID. In prior elections, the County Board of Elections had to vote unanimously to reject a ballot submitted with an exception form, but following the vote on Thursday, only a simple majority is required. The program manager for Common Cause North Carolina, Tyler Day, telling WTVD.
2: This rule, I think, is overly strenuous, and it bans the use of sound amplification devices outside the polls.
0: Democratic members of Congress are demanding answers about Homeland Security's vetting and training of immigration enforcement officers. That reaction comes after it was disclosed that ICE officer, that officer involved in that deadly shooting this week in Maine, had a history of mental health issues and violent behavior. You're listening to NCN News.
3: 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The number again is 208-4119. The town of Burnsville is asking residents to provide feedback on a proposed sidewalk and multi-use path project that could bring more than $5.1 million in disaster recovery funding to the community. Town officials are preparing an application for funding through the Community Development Block Grant Disaster Recovery Program. The proposed project would include construction of around 3,500 feet of new sidewalk along South Main Street from Longview Drive to Hunter Street, along with a section of sidewalk on Pensacola Road. According to the town, the project will connect to existing sidewalks and create a continuous pedestrian loop around Burnsville, improving access to local businesses, services, and community destinations. The grant application requests a total of $5.1 million in funding. Town leaders say the project would benefit the entire community by providing safer walking routes and improved transportation access, particularly for low to moderate income residents. Residents wishing to comment on the proposed project can submit feedback online to publiccomment@townofburnsville.org. Now, the deadline for comments is 4 p.m. on Monday, July the 27th. I'm Michael Dardell for WKYK News.
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4: 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For details on that, call 284-3040. 284-3040. And clean-up sale is planned for tomorrow beginning at 7 a.m. at 125 Valda Lane in Burnsville off of Old Mine Fork Road. 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It runs and drives great and has had a new transmission put in within the year, brand new tires within the last 5 months. very clean with 94,000 some odd miles on it. They want $4,800 or trade for a good condition minivan. 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
4: 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Has been parked for 3 years. Has a leak somewhere in the fuel system. It ran good when it was parked. Has a good motor and transmission. 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Asking $1,500 and may negotiate. 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

0: AM. 208-0506, 208-0506 after 8 a.m. Brazil 2005 Ford Escape runs good, has some problems, but would make a good parts vehicle. 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It's after 8 a.m. Brazil 2005 Ford Escape runs good, has some problems, but would make a good parts vehicle. Asking $1,500 and may negotiate. 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Someone is giving away from, has air conditioning from the factory and gooseneck hitch in the bed. They want $6,000. 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For details, give us a call or stop by our studios. 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

Mrs. Sheila Dean Ledford Dixon, age 74, of Swannanoa, North Carolina, passed away unexpectedly on Friday, July 10th at Mission Hospital in Asheville. Born on April 17, 1952 in Yancey County, she was the daughter of the late Frank Ledford and Blanche Rathburn Ledford. Sheila was a loving wife, mother, grandmother, sister, and friend who treasured her family above all else. In addition to her loving husband of 48 years, those left who cherish her memory include her sons, Eric Dixon of Swannanoa and Frank Dixon of Marion, granddaughter Ursula, brother Carl Ledford and wife Katie of Burnsville, sister Rexy Riddle of Marshall, brothers-in-law Bud Dixon and wife Pat of Michigan, and Dale Dixon and wife Carol of Morganton, sister-in-law Jane Caulfield, former daughter-in-law Sarah DeBoer, and cousins Eloise White and Mac Thomas, as well as several nieces, nephews, and extended family members. In addition to her parents, she was preceded in death by her brother, Earl Ledford, and her brothers-in-law, John Dixon and Gary Thomas, and sister-in-law, Debbie James. A funeral service will be held at Halkin Brothers Funeral Home at noon tomorrow with Pastor Buck Thomason officiating. The family will receive friends tomorrow from 11 a.m. until noon prior to the service. Interment will follow in the Ledford Cemetery. This has been the obituary for Mrs. Sheila Dean Ledford Dixon, age 74, of Swannanoa, who passed away on Friday, July 10th. Robert Ernest Ernie Treadway II, age 57, of Burnsville, passed away on Tuesday, July 7th. Born on April 6, 1969, in Irwin, Tennessee, Ernie was the son of the late Robert Ernest Treadway and Anita Edwards Treadway. He spent much of his working life in the restaurant industry as a cook, where he enjoyed serving others through his work. Ernie had a passion for NASCAR racing and loved listening to country music. He enjoyed the excitement of race day and the simple pleasures of life spent with family and friends. He will be remembered for his easygoing nature and the memories he shared with those who knew and loved him. Left to cherish his memory are his sons, Alexander Treadway of Houston, Texas, and Nathan Treadway of Whiteville, Virginia. His sisters, Melinda Peake and husband Dennis of Jacksonville, Florida, Lisa Hawker of Florida, and Janet Ray and husband Philip of Burnsville, and numerous extended family members and friends. No services are planned at this time. The family asked that memorial donations be made to Halkin Brothers Funeral Home at 501 East Main Street, Burnsville, NC 28714, to help with expenses. This has been the obituary for Robert Ernest Ernie Treadway II, age 57, of Burnsville, who passed away Tuesday, July 7th.

0: The obituary column of the year is presented each day by Holcomb Brothers Funeral Home of Burnsville.
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2: 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The workshop will show you how to transform household waste into black gold. Upcycling food scraps into compost is one of the most impactful ways to reduce our greenhouse and gas emissions, and almost anyone can do it. They'll show you how. Attendance is free and open to all ages. They do ask that you register. Look for the event posting on our website under Community News. From that posting, we'll link you to the registration page. A free community meal will be offered tomorrow starting at 11 a.m. at Shoal Creek Baptist Church at 1867 19E in Burnsville, featuring a barbecue sandwich, baked beans, coleslaw, and dessert. And Low Gap Free Will Baptist Church will be having a burger fundraiser tomorrow starting at 4 p.m. Plates will be $15, which includes a cheeseburger with toppings and condiments, baked beans, chips, dessert, and drink. And they'll also offer takeout as well. Free yoga classes for all are being offered Tuesdays through July 21st from 9 till 10 at the Yancey County Public Library, 321 School Circle, arrive by 10 to 9. Offering free general yoga for all levels of experience and ages, taught by Mariah Childers, certified yoga instructor, and sponsored by partners aligned toward health. And that wraps up today's community calendar.
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0: It's time now for the obituary notices from Yancey Funeral Service of Burnsville.
1: Fay Ray Smoke, age 94, the South Toe community in Burnsville, went home to be with the Lord and sponsored by Partners Aligned Toward Health. And that wraps up today's community calendar.
0: It's time now for the obituary notices from Yancey Funeral Service of Burnsville.
1: Fay Ray Smoke, age 94, the South Toe community in Burnsville, went home to be with the Lord on Wednesday, sponsored by Partners Aligned Toward Health. And that wraps up today's community calendar.
0: It's time now for the obituary notices from Yancey Funeral Service of Burnsville.
1: Fay Ray Smoke, age 94, the South Toe community in Burnsville, went home to be with the Lord on Wednesday, July 8th. 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
0: It's time now for the obituary notices from Yancey Funeral Service of Burnsville.
1: Fay Ray Smoke, age 94, the South Toe community in Burnsville, went home to be with the Lord on Wednesday, July 8th. 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

Mount Bitchell Baptist Church is more than a building. It's the fullness of the spiritual essence of brothers and sisters sharing in the journey of our lives in Christ. The members of Mount Mitchell Baptist Church and their pastor, Forrest Westall, invite you to visit the church and join the journey. 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We hope that today's program of

0: 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May God bless you.
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3: ABC News, I'm Wayne Cabot. The bad air in the eastern U.S. has FIFA monitoring for any impact on Sunday's World Cup final in New Jersey. Canada now reporting 893 active fires with only 156 fire crews to fight them. Tsunami warning up for the Pacific coast off Mexico and Guatemala right now. A 7.3 quake just hit. A bridge in Uvalde, Texas has collapsed from historic flooding that brought 200 water rescues and claimed two lives in Texas. The Trump administration has sent letters to states where it says non-citizens are on voter rolls.
4: Department of Homeland Security, we've identified 250,000 non-citizens registered to vote in just four states.
3: DHS Secretary Mark Wayne Mullen says those states are California, Nevada, New Jersey, and Pennsylvania. The Bipartisan Policy Center finds most of them are citizens who are misidentified by outdated information. This is ABC News. Today's numbers are not good on this parasitic intestinal illness. More than 5,000 just across Michigan now, including 102 in the hospital, an increase of 700 just since yesterday.
5: The FDA and the CDC saying the outbreak has been linked to shredded iceberg lettuce served at some Taco Bell locations in five states: Indiana, Kentucky, Michigan, Ohio, and West Virginia. The FDA identifying a single supplier of the lettuce from Mexico used by the restaurants where sick people say they ate.
3: That's ABC's Sam Champion. In the UK today, Andy Burnham is officially declared leader of Britain's governing Labour Party, which clears the way for him to take office as Prime Minister. Target issuing a recall for thousands of children's sandals. Decorative pearls on the shoes have been found to present a choking hazard to young kids. No injuries or deaths reported. Target recommending customers don't use these sandals. Keep them away from kids. Wayne Cabot, ABC News.
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3: Lots of sunshine out there today. We might have a couple of isolated storms later in the evening hours, but many of you stay dry today. High temperatures will climb into the middle 80s. After a couple of evening storms, we're left with mostly cloudy skies tonight. Temperatures will fall into the mid-60s. Keep the umbrella handy Saturday. Showers and storms to come likely, and some of those storms could become severe. High temperatures are in the low 80s. I'm meteorologist Amy Wilmoth in the NCN Weather Center.
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Hey, Joe, make it around on the house for me. It's Vern, the voice on Rio Country. I'm Gary Walker, and I'm going to go over there and punch up Doug Stone on that jukebox with a Rio Country song.

Can I just say the pride of Tishomingo, Oklahoma, when you're talking about Blake Shelton, you're talking about more than 13 million albums sold, 52 million singles, 30 plus number one hits on the Billboard Country Airplay chart. And that's one of them right there. If you pull up his Austin album, that's the title track from in 2001. Look on the album cover. He's got that mullet haircut, and it's making a comeback. And that helped launch his career in 2001. Before that, I'm punching up Doug Stone on that jukebox with a country song. I'm Gary Walker. Hey, it's did I mention it's Friday? You got to feel good about that. You got to feel good about more real country. I'm going to punch up Conway Twitty. I got Mark Chestnut, also Luke Combs from Real Country.

0: Mrs. Nicole Combs. They got a wedding anniversary coming up, number 6 on August 1st. 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
7: We'll have mostly sunny skies throughout the day today. Perhaps an isolated shower or storm very later in the day into the evening. Temperatures will climb into the middle 80s. After a couple of evening storms, it's mostly cloudy overnight tonight. Temperatures stay mild. We'll get down into the middle 60s. Scattered showers and storms become more likely on Saturday, and some of those storms could be severe with some strong winds. Highs stay in the low 80s. I'm meteorologist Amy Wilmoth in the NCN Weather Center.
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1: ABC News, I'm Wayne Cabot. Canada says it's doing all it can to put out those fires.
2: We have over 100 aircraft in the air, combinations of helicopter, water bombers, and airplane water bombers as well.
1: Toronto Premier Doug Ford has nearly 900 fires, sent smoke all across the continent. New Jersey handing out masks at rest areas on the Turnpike and Parkway as the smoke persists. FIFA now monitoring for any impact on Sunday's World Cup final in New Jersey. The CDC says bag lettuce in grocery stores is not part of the bad batch of iceberg making people sick. They suspect lettuce sold to Taco Bell in five states, Michigan, Ohio, Indiana, Kentucky, and West Virginia. DHS Secretary Mark Wayne Mullen just threatened to withhold federal money from states that don't investigate their voters for possible election fraud. He also threatened criminal penalties against election officials. Tsunami warning for Mexico and Guatemala from a quake and aftershocks this morning. This is ABC News. An accomplished actress, best known for her role in a Christmas classic, has died.
3: Brenda Fricker appeared in more than 90 films and television shows over a 60-year career.

0: people sick. They suspect lettuce sold to Taco Bell in 5 states, Michigan, Ohio, Indiana, Kentucky, and West Virginia. DHS Secretary Mark Wayne Mullen just threatened to withhold federal money from states that don't investigate their voters for possible election fraud. He also threatened criminal penalties against election officials. Tsunami warning for Mexico and Guatemala from a quake and aftershocks this morning. This is ABC News. An accomplished actress, best known for her role in a Christmas classic, has died.
1: Brenda Fricker appeared in more than 90 films and television shows over a 60-year career.
0: DHS Secretary Mark Wayne Mullen just threatened to withhold federal money from states that don't investigate their voters for possible election fraud. He also threatened criminal penalties against election officials. Tsunami warning for Mexico and Guatemala from a quake and aftershocks this morning. This is ABC News. An accomplished actress, best known for her role in a Christmas classic, has died.
1: Brenda Fricker appeared in more than 90 films and television shows over a 60-year career that included an
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3: Lots of sunshine out there today. We might have a couple of isolated storms later in the evening hours, but many of you stay dry today. High temperatures will climb into the middle 80s. After a couple of evening storms, we're left with mostly cloudy skies tonight. Temperatures will fall into the mid-60s. Keep the umbrella handy. Saturday, showers and storms become likely, and some of those storms could become severe. High temperatures are in the low 80s. I'm meteorologist Amy Wilmoth in the NCN Weather Center.
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2: Hey, let's help out the Reconciliation House tonight. 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

Larry, Stephen, Rudy, call them the Gatlins, Rio Country. I'm Gary Walker. Oh, I remember this. You hear this from the soundtrack of The Urban Cowboy? Johnny Lee out there doing what your mama told you not to be doing, looking for love in all the wrong places on Rio Country.

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1: You got George Jones, you got George Strait, now you got another George. George Burge, he was a young schoolboy in Austin, Texas, when he was only 14 years old when he began singing, writing songs, and he wrote one right there, Cowboy Songs, a number one hit title track from his Cowboy Songs album. Gary Walker here, you're over there. I'm going to play Tracy Lawrence in a moment on your Friday, and also Cole Swindell.
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6: We'll have mostly sunny skies throughout the day today. Perhaps an isolated shower or storm very later in the day into the evening. Temperatures will climb into the middle 80s. After a couple of evening storms, it's mostly cloudy overnight tonight. Temperatures stay mild. We'll get down into the middle 60s. Scattered showers and storms become more likely on Saturday, and some of those storms could be severe with some strong winds. Highs stay in the low 80s. I'm meteorologist Amy Wilmoth in the NCN Weather Center.
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1: ABC News, I'm Wayne Cabot. As Canada fights nearly 900 fires burning, Toronto's Premier Doug Ford seeks to put out a diplomatic fire from some in the U.S. calling for sanctions against Canada.
2: Those same elected officials from the Republican Party, why don't they talk to their governor and see how they can support us?
1: The Brewers say tonight

0: game against the Marlins is on, even as the air quality index approaches 400 in Milwaukee, and FIFA is monitoring the air over New Jersey for Sunday's World Cup final. Michigan still has it the worst from the intestinal illness that has victims camping out in their bathrooms. Another 700 cases just since yesterday, just in Michigan. The CDC looking at contaminated lettuce sold to Taco Bells in Michigan, plus Ohio, Indiana, Kentucky, and West Virginia. DHS Secretary Mark Wayne Mullen says states that don't investigate their voters for possible election fraud could lose federal money. This is ABC News. A hacker got access to part of the Coca-Cola computer network tied to a dairy company that it owns, so Coca-Cola is shutting down the production of that dairy in connection with a ransomware event. Gas prices approaching a nationwide average, $4 a gallon now, diesel at $5. Experts pointing to both the U.S.-Iran war and Ukraine's attacks on Russian energy. ABC's Elizabeth Schulze.
1: In total, a new estimate from Moody's Analytics finds that the typical American household has now spent $620 extra in gas, diesel, and jet fuel expenses in the nearly 5 months since the start of the Iran war. Of course, this comes on top of years of stubbornly high prices for other everyday essentials, groceries, housing, and utilities.
0: And right now we are seeing oil trading much higher. Brent crude, the international number, is up more than 4% to $88 a barrel. U.S. crude up to $82 a barrel. I'm Wayne Cabot, ABC News.
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0: High today, high temperatures will climb into the middle 80s. After a couple of evening storms, we're left with mostly cloudy skies tonight. Temperatures will fall into the mid-60s. Keep the umbrella handy. Saturday, showers and storms become likely, and some of those storms could become severe. High temperatures are in the low 80s. I'm meteorologist Amy Wilmoth in the NCN Weather Center.
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He may be gone, but he's not forgotten. Toby Keith, I'm all about him on Real Country. Right or wrong, that's what I'm saying. More Real Country with King George.

0: There is a man who loves his wife, Kojo Cody Johnson. He's paying tribute to his wife, Brandy, with that song, The Painter. Kojo's Instagram post makes it very clear that the song was inspired by his wife and all the good things she's brought into his life over the years, like a new baby boy. He's got a baby boy and he's got two girls, too. And before that, Right or Wrong with George Strait. Right or wrong, I'm Gary Walker. I'm going to play more Rio Country. And maybe I'm going to do that. No doubt about it. I'm going to do it with Billy Currington, Dwight Yoakam on the way, and Mark Chesnut.
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1: Mark Chestnut, he's going through the Big D, but he ain't talking about Dallas. I'm Gary Walker. I'm talking more real country coming up. I got one of my favorite country songs with Hardy on the way, and I'm going to do a little swanging with John Anderson from Real Country.
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6: We'll have mostly sunny skies throughout the day today. Perhaps an isolated shower or storm very later in the day into the evening. Temperatures will climb into the middle 80s. After a couple of evening storms, it's mostly cloudy overnight tonight. Temperatures stay mild. We'll get down into the middle 60s. Scattered showers and storms become more likely on Saturday, and some of those storms could be severe with some strong winds. Highs stay in the low 80s. I'm meteorologist Amy Wilmoth in the NCN Weather Center.
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0: Jason Allen to Waylon and Willie. Country legends every day on Real Country.
1: Yeah, Breaker 19, this here's a rubber duck. You got a copy on me, Big Ben, come on. Yeah, 10-4, Big Ben, for sure, for sure. By golly, it's clean clear to Flagtown, come on. Yeah, it's a big 10-4 there, Big Ben. Yeah, we definitely got the front door, good buddy. Mercy sakes alive, looks like we've got us a convoy.
2: It was the dark of the moon on the 6th of June in a Kenworth pulling logs. Cab over Pete with a reefer on and a Jimmy hauling hogs. We is heading for Bear on I-10 about a mile out of Shaky Town. I says, Pigpen, this here's a rubber duck and I'm about to put the hammer.

0: that scares a duck. And you want to back off them hogs? 10-4, about 5 miles or so. 10, roger. Them hogs is getting intense up here.
1: By the time we got into Tulsa Town, we had 85 trucks in all. But they's a roadblock up on the Cloverleaf, and them bears was wall to wall. Yeah, them Smokies as thick as bugs on a bumper. They even had a bear in the air. I says, calling all trucks, this here's the duck. We about to go

0: around that big bend? Negatory, Big Ben. You're still too close. Yeah, them hulks are starting to close up my sinuses. Mercy sakes, you better back off another 10.
1: Well, we rolled up Interstate 44 like a rocket sled on rails. We tore up all of our swindle sheets and left them setting on the scales. By the time we hit that shy town, them bears was getting smart. They'd brought up some reinforcements from the Illinois National Guard. There's armored cars and tanks and jeeps and rigs of every size. Yeah, them chicken coops was full of bears and choppers filled the skies. Well, we shot the line, we went for broke with 1,000 screaming trucks and 11 long-haired friends of Jesus in a chartreuse microbus.
0: Hey, rubber duck to sodbuster. Come on there, you 10-4 sodbuster. Listen, you want to put that microbus in behind that suicide jockey? Yeah, he's hauling dynamite and he needs all the help he can get.
1: Well, we laid a strip for the Jersey Shore and prepared to cross the line. I could see the bridge was lined with bears, but it didn't have a doggone dime. I says, Pigpen, this here's a rubber duck. We just ain't going to pay no toll. So we crashed the gate doing 98. I says, let them truck.

conversation with Ty Gilpin will be featuring tracks from Unspoken Tradition's brand new album, Heartwood. It's all straight ahead, and it's all brought to you by BluegrassToday.com. And we're going to kick it off with a brand new one from Mylon Miller. This one's called Dance Among the Thistle.

My only criticism of that song, it took way too long to get here. I am a huge fan of that band. Frank Sullivan and Dirty Kitchen, the new one just out on Turnberry. That's called Looking Past You. And Bronwyn, Keith Hines, her brand new single called Sticks and Stones before that. And Mylon Miller kicked it off with a song he co-wrote with Beth Husband called Dance Among the Thistle. Well, let's keep it moving. Right now, Daily and Vincent, and their newest release here is Moonshines on the Still.

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0: What a great song and a great charting song for Alabama back in 1992, December of that year, 2 weeks at number one on the Billboard Country Charts, and coincidentally, 2 weeks at number one on the Bluegrass Today chart for Unspoken Tradition. Of course, I'm in a hurry, and I'm here with one of the voices singing all that great music, Ty Gilpin. Hey, Ty, welcome to the show.
1: Hey, Terry, thanks so much for having me on, and thanks for playing that song and everything you do play for Unspoken Tradition.
0: My pleasure. I thought it was interesting. 2 weeks for Alabama, 2 weeks for you at number one. That's pretty great.
1: And you said 1992. I was just thinking that's the year I graduated from high school, and I would have never thought then that I would be playing bluegrass cover of Alabama.
0: Well,
1: and have it do so well 30 years later. Or so.
0: It's also significant for this show. That's when I launched Into the Blues in 1992.
1: A serendipitous year for us both.
0: It is. You guys, Unspoken Tradition now, I think, going on 14 years. And what a great group of guys you've got in the band today. Audie McGinnis, Zane McGinnis, Tim Gardner, Saf Sankren, of course you, holding down mandolin and doing a lot of the vocal duties as well. And the chart action that you have managed to put together over those years, 178 chart weeks combined. Wow. Five of those at number one. Pretty impressive.
1: Wow. No one's more surprised than me and the band.
0: You did.

0: know that. You didn't know those numbers.
1: Yeah, well, to hear them listed back to you like that, I mean, we were always been so grateful and privileged to have any attention we get from our radio partners out there. But yeah, to hear that those actual stats and numbers, it's really humbling. And we're privileged to record and put music out and get it to radio. And we thank radio so much.
0: The numbers are really only part of the story. For the past two decades, you've served as the senior director of marketing at a major record label and worked and helped develop some of the finest artists in bluegrass music. Tell me a little bit about that experience.
1: Yes, I have spent my time in the trenches, privileged to be a big cheerleader and a supporter of and fan of many other bluegrass groups, including many of my personal bluegrass heroes, you know, everybody
0: right.
1: from Joel Lawson to Lonesome River Band to Balsam Range to the Boxcars and many, many in between. And yeah, it's been my absolute privilege to do that. And I do consider myself a cheerleader for bluegrass music and bluegrass groups and bands. And I like nothing more than to help those artists get their music out to the world and in some cases guide them on best practices to do that.
0: And I know you say that from the heart because just about a year ago, you launched your own company called Shift Music Services to do exactly that. We'll talk about that more in a moment. But I want to get to some of the music on this brand new album right now. It's called Heartwood, just out last week. And there's one song on here in particular that really jumped out at me. I have a visceral fear of snakes, and this addresses that topic head on. I'll let you explain it. It's called Ross and Rebecca.
1: Yes, Ross and Rebecca, written by Audie McGinnis. It's a North Carolina legendary story that it proves out seems to be true. I mean, he thought it was just a legend told by his grandparents, but I think he later found that it was an actual event that took place. Of course, this is a tragic story, as so many of these Appalachian stories are, of a couple who recently married, and the groom decides to make a home for them and decides to do it on a rock bed as a foundation for the house. And as they move in on their honeymoon night and he builds a fire, it actually heats up the rock and awakens from within the snake den that he didn't realize lived there. So it's a love tragedy, as so many of these Appalachian songs are.
0: And years from now, we may find out that her sister was immortalized in the song, A Little Girl and a Dreadful Snake. Here is the tragic story of Ross and Rebecca.

0: Ah, the tragic story of Ross and Rebecca. That's Audie McGinnis here on Into the Blue Front and Center, one of his originals, together with all his brothers in unspoken tradition, including my very special guest here in the studio today, Ty Gilpin. That can be found on the new album Heartwood. Again, unspoken tradition, just out on Mountain Home Records. I'm Terry Hurd. We are into an hour of the very best in bluegrass, and we're going to continue our conversation with Mr. Gilpin right after these important words. Stay with us.
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0: the very best in bluegrass, and we're going to continue our conversation with Mr. Gilpin right after these important words. Stay with us.
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0: 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Co-authored by the great Tim Stafford, together with Mark Bumgarner. And I am here with Ty Gilpin of Unspoken Tradition. And Ty, I want to go back and talk a little bit about your time at the label, but not just while you were there, specifically what you learned that you can apply to help your own band in this shifting market that we see today, and pun intended, because that is the name of a company that you apply that same information that you've learned to help others.
1: I have a lot of experience having seen what can make a successful project release, even artist career, and what also can hinder and hamper that.
0: Well, you talk about shifting sands of music. What was it, 20, 25 years ago, everybody was getting their music on CDs, and that was a huge switch from vinyl and tapes, and now CDs are almost non-existent. I mean, they're almost like a souvenir that you pick up at a festival, but everybody listens to the music on streaming, and the royalty rates have changed significantly, where you used to get maybe, what, 10, 12 cents for a song that was included on an album on a CD. Now you're getting fractions of pennies for a stream. And sometimes millions of streams don't add up to very much money. So that's something that I know that you are keenly aware of, but yet people still have to make a living or this business isn't going to survive. So how do you deal with all of these changing things that are coming at the music industry?
1: Right. And unfortunately, we see, you know, artists that are trapped in a cycle that has more to do with them being content creators and influencers for their own music rather than, you know, the music itself. And that's hard to do when a music that we work in is so closely connected to culture and community. And culture and community really comes first, and you have to remember why you're making music in the first place. And if you're doing it from an authentic place, I think that authenticity a lot of times can be very apparent for fans, and a lot of times it can show itself in the content that you create, which helps the algorithm. But I think we're in a ever-evolving and maybe even the toughest spot we've ever been at in the music industry because of those very factors I'm mentioning. You know, connection with fans and audiences is being challenged by the gatekeepers that are not the traditional gatekeepers anymore, but rather algorithmic gatekeepers, and how much your music is being shown to audiences via social media or entertainment media. So it's really tough. And
0: it is tough, but you've kind of got an insight that a lot of people don't have. You're both into the marketing element of it, but you're a musician. That gives you a unique insight.
1: It does, you know, and I empathize so much as a musician and as a live performer and someone who has a working group. I know how it feels to have your value and worth be judged on how many people come to the shows or how many people might see or respond to your music as you post about it online. And those are tough challenges, you know. Yeah. And what you've got to keep in mind is that you're doing this not for likes. You're not putting your music out there to see how many views it might get on a particular social media platform, but rather as a reflection of who you are and a reflection of your culture and your community. And that is so much of what roots music is all about. If nothing else, I think that the genre of music that we all love and play, which is bluegrass music, can out-survive some of these changes because it's saturated with authenticity. It comes from community. It's a reflection of culture. And those things are bigger than algorithms. Those things are bigger than likes. They're bigger than social media itself. You know, that it's really about our humanity and how we are connected to each other. And roots music, I think, more than any other genre, is a music of community and connection.
0: Well, speaking of music, community, and connection, let's get back to some of this music right now. One from the new album Heartwood, Unspoken Tradition here, featuring my special guest Ty Gilpin on lead. Ty, you also did the arrangement on this track that predates bluegrass by a little bit. It goes back to the 1600s, I understand. It's called Barbara Allen. Tell me about it.
1: Barbara Allen's been recorded and sung by lots and lots of both bluegrass and the folk, and in some cases a cappella tradition. But the melody I always thought was a bit upbeat and cheery for the dreariness of the lyrics. So we gave it a little more of a minor chord treatment on it. And I guess since it was my idea, they had me sing it. So I did my best to have a new version of Barbara Allen out there in the bluegrass world.
0: A tragic song, but at least not Death by Snakebite. This one's Barbara Allen.

0: That's Barbara Allen, Unspoken Tradition, and my special guest, Ty Gilpin, here on Into the Blue today. Ty, before we go, just a quick thank you, first of all, for the insight and what's going on in bluegrass music and the greater world of music in general. And also, I want to let everybody know where they can find out more information about Unspoken Tradition and Shift Music.
1: Sure. Unspokentradition.com is for the band where we're going to be playing. And of course, you'll be able to have access and listen to the new music there. 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
0: And you can catch these guys live July 24th at the Lavender Hill Farm in Boyne City, Michigan. Also at the Dumplin Valley Bluegrass Festival in Sevier County, Tennessee, September 17th. The full schedule, again, online, unspokentradition.com. Thanks, Ty.
1: Thanks for having me, Terry. It's great to see you, man.
0: And we'll be right back.
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Buddy Melton with Gone. Well, right now, one that is not far behind that number. Jody King teaming up here with Larry Cordell on a Steve Miller classic. Here's Jet Airliner.

0: of the parasite that has sickened thousands across the country. Blaming government cutbacks, former CDC Chief Medical Officer Dr. Deborah Howry.
1: The staff at CDC and FDA are working, you know, tirelessly to really track this and inform the public. But when you have less people working on it and less dedicated labs and testing, it's going to make it more difficult.
0: The CDC does say it's okay to eat shredded lettuce sold in bags.

0: Officer Dr. Deborah Howry.
1: The staff at CDC and FDA are working, you know, tirelessly to really track this and inform the public. But when you have less people working on it and less dedicated labs and testing, it's going to make it more difficult.
0: The CDC does say it's okay to eat shredded lettuce sold in bags. It has sickened thousands across the country. Blaming government cutbacks, former CDC Chief Medical Officer Dr. Deborah Howry.
1: The staff at CDC and FDA are working, you know, tirelessly to really track this and inform the public. But when you have less people working on it and less dedicated labs and testing, it's going to make it more difficult.
0: The CDC does say it's okay to eat shredded lettuce sold in bags at grocery stores.
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6: Good evening. Tonight's forecast, partly cloudy. Low temperatures dip into the mid to upper 60s overnight. Saturday, we'll see increasing cloud cover with some scattered thunderstorms likely. There will be breaks in the rain, so just know it's not going to be a total washout. Highs are in the low to mid 80s. Sunday, it's partly to mostly cloudy with scattered storms returning. Highs are in the low 80s. I'm meteorologist Kat Campbell in the NCN Weather Center.
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0: 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Open Tuesday through Saturday, the Amber Jack.
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Shenandoah, real country. I'm Gary Walker. I may not have two dozen roses, but how about more real country with B&D Brooks and Dunn? And I feel like a brand new man.

That song is not so much about dying, but what you do with your life before that happens. Kojo Cody Johnson, that man has played more than 900 concerts in his career. What do you think Cody's pre-show secret is to keep his vocals lubricated? Well, he told me throat coat tea. And throw in a little bit of Grand Marnier. Cody says it kind of burns like whiskey. Opens you up, kind of lubes your throat to sing. Me, me, me, me. Before that, I kind of feel like a brand new man with Brooks and Dunn. That's because I got more real country coming up. I'm Gary Walker. Ray Price, I've got Aaron Tippin on the way. And another George from Texas, George Burge, on Real Country.

0: Not only a songwriter, but a heck of a golfer. George Burge, Rio Country. When I get out of here, I think I'm going to have me some eggs for my brain. There's a new study linked eating eggs five or more times a week to a 27% lower risk of Alzheimer's. I'm Gary Walker. More Rio Country on the way with Kenny Chesney.
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3: Good evening. Tonight's forecast, partly cloudy. Low temperatures dip into the mid to upper 60s overnight. Saturday, we'll see increasing cloud cover with some scattered thunderstorms likely. There will be breaks in the rain, so just know it's not going to be a total washout. Highs are in the low to mid 80s. Sunday, it's partly to mostly cloudy with scattered storms returning. Highs are in the low 80s. I'm meteorologist Kat Campbell in the NCN Weather Center.
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1: ABC News, I'm Wayne Cabot. Oil soars back above 87 a barrel as the U.S. begins a seventh night of attacks on Iran, now hitting bridges, rail, and energy targets. ABC's Elizabeth Schulze.
2: The national average for regular gas is back around $4 a gallon. Diesel did just surpass $5, and that means higher transport costs for trucks, trains, and tractors. We are seeing oil prices climb as hostilities escalate in the Middle East and shipping stalls once again in the Strait of Hormuz. Another factor is that Russia's oil refineries have been damaged by drone strikes from Ukraine.
1: The FDA says Taylor Farms is a potential source of the parasite that has sickened thousands across the country. The CDC says bag lettuce is safe to eat. President Trump saying in a social media post today the U.S. will be holding Canada responsible for the wildfires that are making air dangerous across the U.S., claiming that they are not maintaining their forests. This is ABC News. Homeland Secretary Mark Wayne Mullen has sent letters to four states claiming 250,000 potential non-citizens are registered in California, Nevada, New Jersey, and Pennsylvania.
3: President Trump is correct when he said that election security is national security.
1: ABC News White House correspondent Karen Travers.
4: Democrats took a take last night that it was the president saying these things in order to lay the groundwork to challenge future elections. Now, many accused him of having a backwards look, that he just can't get over his election loss in 2020 to Joe Biden, but that this is not just about his grievances about a past election, but that he's trying to set things up for future elections.
1: The Bipartisan Policy Center says most of the people being singled out are citizens who are misidentified by outdated information or by clerical errors. Apple surpasses Nvidia in market value, putting it back on top as the world's most valuable company. Wayne Cabot, ABC News.
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9: Good evening. Tonight's forecast, partly cloudy. Low temperatures dip into the mid to upper 60s overnight. Saturday, we'll see increasing cloud cover with some scattered thunderstorms likely. There will be breaks in the rain, so just know it's not going to be a total washout. Highs are in the low to mid 80s. Sunday, it's partly to mostly cloudy with scattered storms returning. Highs are in the low 80s. I'm meteorologist Kat Campbell in the NCN Weather Center.
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0: 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The movie starts at 8:15. That's coming up this Saturday. Early morning and then the movie in the evening on the Town Square, Burnsville.
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Diamond Rio, Norma Jean, Riley on your Real Country Friday. My name is Al Farb. Thank you so much for having us on and making us a part of your day while we sit around and play all of your favorite Real Country songs right here in one place. Right now, John Anderson taking us back to 1959 on Real Country.

0: Diamond Rio, Norma Jean, Riley on your Real Country Friday. My name is Al Farb. Thank you so much for having us on and making us a part of your day while we sit around and play all of your favorite Real Country songs right here in one place. Right now, John Anderson taking us back to 1959 on Real Country.
1: Cigarettes were a quarter.
0: Friday, buddy, was Al Farb. Thank you so much for having us on and making us a part of your day while we sit around and play all of your favorite Real Country songs right here in one place. Right now, John Anderson taking us back to 1959 on Real Country.
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0: Chris Young and the Man I Want to Be on your Real Country Friday. My name is Al Farbel. If you've been married for a couple of years, watch out for year three. Relationship stress levels peak at 3 years. Research looked at divorced couples and found that they cited everything from children to bathroom habits to in-law problems as reasons why the relationship deteriorated. At the three-year mark, minor irritations tend to shift from being harmless to endearing to extremely annoying. More of your favorite old country songs are coming up right around the corner for you from Blake Shelton, Who Are You When I'm Not Looking, Lori Morgan, What Part of No Don't You Understand, and more of your favorites are all coming up next right here on Real Country.
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0: 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My name is Al Farwell. If you want to start the day right, linger in your morning shower. Researchers found that enjoying a hot shower for just an extra 5 minutes is enough to cut stress hormone levels in half. More of your favorite real country songs are coming up right around the quarter for you from Brooks and Dunn and Believe the Gentle Giant Don Williams are My Best Friend and more next right here on Real Country.
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4: Good evening. Tonight's forecast, partly cloudy. Low temperatures dip into the mid to upper 60s overnight. Saturday, we'll see increasing cloud cover with some scattered thunderstorms likely. There will be breaks in the rain, so just know it's not going to be a total washout. Highs are in the low to mid 80s. Sunday, it's partly to mostly cloudy with scattered storms returning. Highs are in the low 80s. I'm meteorologist Kat Campbell in the NCN Weather Center.
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0: Brooks and Dunn and Kane Brown, Believe on your Real Country Friday. 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
1: 700 cases just since yesterday. The CDC says it is okay to eat bagged lettuce because it's not part of the bad batch. For a seventh straight day, the U.S. military is hitting Iran by air, including targets in the Strait. Brent crude over $88 a barrel today. This is ABC News. An accomplished actress best known for her role in a Christmas classic has died.
2: Brenda Fricker appeared in more than 90 films and television shows over a 60-year career that included an Academy Award for Best Supporting Actress for her role in My Left Foot. She was the first Irish actress to win an Oscar, but she was probably best known in this country for her role as the Pigeon Lady.
3: It's Christmas Eve. Good deeds count for extra tonight.
4: They do?
3: Of course they do.
2: Her role alongside Macaulay Culkin in the Christmas classic Home Alone 2. Brenda Fricker was 81.

0: Irish actress to win an Oscar, but she was probably best known in this country for her role as the Pigeon Lady.
1: It's Christmas Eve. Good deeds count for extra tonight.
2: They do?
1: Of course they do.
0: Her role alongside Macaulay Culkin in the Christmas classic Home Alone 2. Brenda Fricker was 81.
3: Christmas classic has died.
0: Brenda Fricker appeared in more than 90 films and television shows over a 60-year career that included an Academy Award for Best Supporting Actress for her role in My Left Foot. She was the first Irish actress to win an Oscar, but she was probably best known in this country for her role as the Pigeon Lady.
1: It's Christmas Eve. Good deeds count for extra tonight.
2: They do?
1: Of course they do.
0: Her role alongside Macaulay Culkin in the Christmas classic Home Alone 2. Brenda Fricker was 81, Ireland's Deputy Prime Minister.
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6: Good evening. Tonight's forecast, partly cloudy. Low temperatures dip into the mid to upper 60s overnight. Saturday, we'll see increasing cloud cover with some scattered thunderstorms likely. There will be breaks in the rain, so just know it's not going to be a total washout. Highs are in the low to mid 80s. Sunday, it's partly to mostly cloudy with scattered storms returning. Highs are in the low 80s. I'm meteorologist Kat Campbell in the NCN Weather Center.
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0: at the school bash, kindergarten to 12th grade. 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

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My name is Al Farr, playing the perfect soundtrack to your weekend with all your favorite Real Country songs like Roddy Millsap and There Ain't No Getting Over Me right now on Real Country.

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1: Lainey Wilson, Somewhere Over Laredo on Real Country. My name is Al Farber. Have you ever heard of a liar X? Describes somebody who lies about their food intake. For instance, they brag about a healthy diet to friends and then proceed to scarf down Oreos when nobody's watching. More of your favorite Real Country songs are coming up right around the corner for you from the Zac Brown Band and Toes, Alan Jackson, Don't Rock the Jukebox, and more on the way. 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

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Aren't you lonely?

0: Theron Young and Hello Walls on Your Real Country Friday. My name is Al Farble. Which is healthier for you, hamburgers or hot dogs? You should probably ditch the wieners. Hamburgers are less processed, lower in sodium, and have higher amounts of protein than hot dogs do. And processed meats like hot dogs have been linked to higher risk of colorectal cancer, heart disease, and early death. More of your favorite real country songs are coming up right around the corner for you from Aaron Tippin. 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
8: Good evening. Tonight's forecast, partly cloudy. Low temperatures dip into the mid to upper 60s overnight. Saturday, we'll see increasing cloud cover with some scattered thunderstorms likely. There will be breaks in the rain, so just know it's not going to be a total washout. Highs are in the low to mid 80s. Sunday, it's partly to mostly cloudy with scattered storms returning. Highs are in the low 80s. I'm meteorologist Kat Campbell in the NCN Weather Center.

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Darling, I've wasted a lot of years not seeing the real you. 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And I never took the time to let you know. 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
1: ABC News, I'm Dave Packard. An Iranian news agency is reporting that two oil tankers exploded and caught fire while passing through the mined route near Oman and the Strait of Hormuz. This after a seventh day of U.S. attacks on Iran, the reigniting of the war once again sending oil prices higher.
2: In total, a new estimate from Moody's Analytics finds that the typical American household has now spent $620 extra in gas, diesel, and jet fuel expenses in the nearly 5 months since the start of the Iran war.
1: ABC's Elizabeth Schulze. From the Midwest to the Mid-Atlantic, wildfire smoke bringing a third straight day of air quality alerts.